classic rock at night. George Harrison got my mind set on you. So there's a Billy Joel biopic in the works, but Billy Joel does not support it. So how can that be? We'll explain in a few moments. Sam Roberts coming after Rolling Stones, Paint It Black. This is Classic Rock at Night.

0: Classic Rock at Night, Sam Roberts, and Where Have All the Good People Gone? So there's been many a biopic about many an artist, but Billy Joel is the next in line. A Billy Joel biopic is in the line. A Billy Joel biopic is in the works, but Billy does not support it. Yeah, he said he won't lend his life or his music rights to the biopic, so that's going to be hard to put it together. Billy's rep says any attempt to make the movie would be, quote, legally and professionally misguided. Well, you may be right.
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7: 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Niagara three-day weather.
8: Clearing tonight with a low of 6. Thursday, sunny, a high of 14. Friday, cloudy, a high of 17. And Saturday, showers with a high of 15.
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0: 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Mornings with Darlene and Brian. Two local voices you know and love.
1: Coming up on Thursday's show, there's an experiment that could revolutionize the air travel industry. I'll have more on that for you. Plus, Bob McNamara is a Niagara guy who is doing his best to raise money for Parkinson's disease research, and he's doing it a really cool Niagara way. We'll be in conversation with him at 8:40. And, of course, we'll keep you up to date with Niagara's local news, traffic, and weather.
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That is Mountain and Mississippi Queen. This coming Friday is your chance to get Fish Friday. Well and Jack Fish tickets. Every other Friday, we're giving you a chance to go see the boys for free. One more championship season on the way. You cheer the boys on for free with Fish Friday this Friday with Classic Rock 91.7 Giant FM.

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Classic Rock at Night. It's Aqualung and Jethro Tull. So it's Be a Millionaire Day today. So we're going to pretend that we're millionaires. What's the one thing you would buy that you can't afford now? And we'll start the list after Tea Party and Jet Airliner. Steve Miller Band for you. This is Classic Rock at Night.

0: Classic Rock at Night with Temptation, Tea Party, Happy Wednesday. We're downhill to the weekend. Today is Be a Millionaire Day. So if you're not really a millionaire, we're choosing to pretend to be millionaires around here. Asking you the one thing you would buy now if you were a millionaire that you couldn't afford ever, right? Some people saying cottages, yeah, new houses, land, stocks in robotics. And Bill just simply says, I want to buy some gas. You might have enough.
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6: 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Niagara three-day weather.
7: Clearing tonight with a low of 6. Thursday, sunny, a high of 14. Friday, cloudy, a high of 17. And Saturday, showers with a high of 15.
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0: 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Mornings with Darlene and Brian. 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
1: Coming up on Thursday's show, there's an experiment that could revolutionize the air travel industry. I'll have more on that for you. Plus, Bob McNamara is a Niagara guy who is doing his best to raise money for Parkinson's disease research, and he's doing it a really cool Niagara way. We'll be in conversation with him at 8:40. And, of course, we'll keep you up to date with Niagara's local news, traffic, and weather.
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0: 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Niagara three-day weather.
9: Clearing tonight with a low of 6. Thursday, sunny, a high of 14. Friday, cloudy, a high of 17. And Saturday, showers with a high of 15.
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0: 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Mornings with Darlene and Brian. 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
1: Coming up on Thursday's show, there's an experiment that could revolutionize the air travel industry. I'll have more on that for you. Plus, Bob McNamara is a Niagara guy who is doing his best to raise money for Parkinson's disease research, and he's doing it a really cool Niagara way. We'll be in conversation with him at 8:40. And, of course, we'll keep you up to date with Niagara's local news, traffic, and weather.
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0: 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Niagara three-day weather.
6: Clearing tonight with a low of 6. Thursday, sunny, a high of 14. Friday, cloudy, a high of 17. And Saturday, showers with a high of 15.
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0: 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Mornings with Darlene and Brian. 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
1: Coming up on Thursday's show, there's an experiment that could revolutionize the air travel industry. I'll have more on that for you. Plus, Bob McNamara is a Niagara guy who is doing his best to raise money for Parkinson's disease research, and he's doing it a really cool Niagara way. We'll be in conversation with him at 8:40. And of course, we'll keep you up to date with Niagara's local news, traffic, and weather.
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Niagara's Classic Rock 91.7 Giant FM. That's Donald Trump's very good friend, the boss, Bruce Springsteen. He says very much tongue planted in cheek, of course. Title track from Born in the USA. Good morning, 5:55, Giant Mornings with Darlene and Brian. Darlene continues her holiday. She'll be back next week. Actually, she will be on the air this weekend. I completely forgot about that because she's got another School of Rock. And is it ever a cool theme this time around? Which I'll tell you more about a little later on. NHL back in action last night. Whew, thank goodness I was going through withdrawal symptoms. The Vegas Golden Knights, rated number 4 in the Western Conference, beat the number 1 rated Colorado Avalanche 4-2 to take a 1-0 series lead now in that great encounter. And yes, Mitch Marner had another fantastic game, so congratulations to Mitch and the gang. And of course, tonight, the series starts up with the Carolina Hurricanes and the Montreal Canadiens, and the Habs, man, they are looking good. They find a way to win, so we'll have to see what happens in that series. Hey, the weather word for today, it's looking good. Mainly sunny, a little bit on the windy side, and getting up to a high of about 14. Currently, it's 8 right now in Niagara. And Matt Latour is standing by in just a little bit. We'll get to him in a few minutes. In the meantime, we'll rock this town.

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1: Sunny skies today. Good morning. I'm Matt Latour. Your three-day pinpoint weather details coming up. A Niagara Falls driving instructor is facing sexual assault charges following an investigation by police. The investigation began May 8th after allegations involving a young person during a driving lessons in St. Catharines and Thorold. Officers alleged the instructor made unwanted sexual contact while on the job. 37-year-old Nathan Bennis of Niagara Falls has been arrested and charged with sexual exploitation and sexual assault. Some very special tiny teachers are being celebrated in St. Catharines this week. Babies taking part in the Roots of Empathy program will be recognized tomorrow for helping students across Niagara learn about empathy, emotional awareness, and kindness in the classroom. The program brings parents and infants into schools throughout the year to help children better understand emotions and relationships. More than 600 DSBN and Niagara Catholic classrooms took part this year. Heads up, families. The Town of Fort Erie's Touch a Truck event is rolling into town today. Kids will get the chance to get up close and personal to fire trucks, police cruisers, construction equipment, and more at 3 Municipal Center Drive. Organizers say it's a fun way for families to meet local crews and learn more about the vehicles that they use each and every day. The event runs from 4:30 to 7:30, and everybody is invited. And getting around Niagara on the Lake could soon get a little bit easier. The town is launching the Municipal 511 platform to provide real-time updates on road closures, construction projects, and traffic disruptions. Officials say the system will also connect with the Waze app, helping drivers see local traffic impacts while navigating. The town plans to pilot the service over the next year. In sports, last night in the NHL playoffs, the Western Conference Finals got underway as the Vegas Golden Knights beat the Colorado Avalanche 4-2 to take a 1-0 series lead. In the PWHL, the Montreal Victoire are champions. They defeated Ottawa 4-0 last night to wrap up the Walter Cup Finals in four games and become the first Canadian team to ever win the Walter Cup. On the ball diamond, the Jays beat the Yankees 2-1, and in the NBA, Oklahoma beat San Antonio 122-113 to tie up the Western Conference series at one game apiece. 91.7 Giant FM Niagara traffic and weather next.
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3: 8603, and we've got a good-looking drive going on around Niagara right now. Accident-free, the QE Toronto bound is moving well. We do have a disabled vehicle on the Toronto bound QEW at North Shore Boulevard in Burlington. One center lane currently closed. Now, because of that, there is a big backup over the Burlington Skyway Bridge. But once you're through that trouble spot, everything is looking good right now out towards Toronto. Fort Erie bound QEW, no problem at all the way to the border, where it's delay-free for cars and trucks. And the Welland Canal, a few bridges unavailable. Lakeshore Road Bridge in St. Catharines, the Allenberg Bridge, and the Mellonby Avenue Bridge in Port Colborne. This traffic update for our friends at Stephen Kanjar at the Agency Niagara. If you're looking for a really cool building with lots of property and a motivated seller, then check out Stephen Kanjar at the Agency Niagara for more information. Coming up, your latest Niagara three-day weather.
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1: Mainly sunny skies with a high of 14 degrees this afternoon. Clear skies tonight with an overnight low of 5. Tomorrow, mix of sun and cloud, a high of 17, and showers on Saturday with a high of 15. I'm Matt Latour.
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0: to a book from Don Fingers Felder of the Eagles when he was young and needed to make a little bit of money while growing up in Florida. He decided to give guitar lessons, and one of his students was that guy. Wow, that's a cool combination. Tom Petty, of course, and Running Down a Dream. Niagara's Classic Rock, 91.7 Giant FM. Good morning, Giant Mornings with Darlene and Brian. Darlene on holiday. She'll be back next week. Great day today for us here in Niagara. Lots of sunshine, getting up to about 14, which I call bearable weather. You don't mind going out in this stuff. At least the humidity is not around. The battle is on in our house, though, between the heat and the central air. The central air was on for a couple of days, and now that's gone off. And now we haven't put the heat back on again, but I'll tell you what, at nighttime, kind of feels that way. Right now, we are currently at 8 in Niagara, but once again, looking at a really nice day. All right, coming up on the show this morning, first of all, I'll be in conversation with Bob McNamara, roughly around 8:40. Bob is a local Niagara resident, and I think he's doing something really, really cool. He's raising money for Parkinson's disease research, but what he's doing, I really consider that pure Niagara. So that's coming up around 8:40 this morning. Also, there was a guy who was arrested in Guelph for careless driving. You're not going to believe the reason why. Also, have you ever felt embarrassed about certain things? According to stats, we are feeling more awkward and embarrassed every day. And some of the things that we're kind of a little red-faced about, well, I've got that list coming up in just a little bit. Also, I've got some helpful hints how you can prepare for the summer, the heat, you know, that hot weather, things that you can do around your house to make sure that everything is all set and ready for that next heat wave that comes our way. And also, if someone offered you $10 million, $10 million, and all you had to do something was for 24 hours, would you do it? Well, of course you would, right? Unless, of course, you find out what that 24 hours is. But as it turns out, a lot of people say, yeah, I'd still do it. But what is it? Well, I've got that coming up later on this morning. And there's a really interesting trend which is happening at baseball games. Some people like it, some people don't. So we'll find out more about that as well. So that is still to come this morning, and we've got your latest traffic up next.
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0: Trouble-free drive in Niagara, the QE Toronto bound. You're looking at a disabled vehicle, and that is around the North Shore Boulevard in the Burlington area. One center lane is closed because of that incident, and the backup is quite extensive on the Burlington Skyway Bridge now if you're Toronto bound. But the good news is, once you get through that area, traffic is actually running well all the way out to Toronto. 40 rebound QEW moving well, no issues at all. At the border, just a 12-minute delay lane now for trucks at the Peace Bridge, and that's heading into Canada. No delay for cars to speak of. And the Welland Canal, a few bridges are currently unavailable. The Lakeshore Road Bridge in St. Catharines, the Glendale Avenue Bridge also in the Garden City, and the Mellonby Avenue Bridge in Port Colborne. 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

0: 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AC/DC. Dirty Deeds Done Dirt Cheap. 6:19 Giant Mornings with Darlene and Brian. Great day today. A lot of sunshine. Bring it on, I say. I think a few people are going to be out doing the lawn. Well, what am I saying? Actually, the golf courses are going to be packed on a day like today. If you're listening to me, you get the clubs in the car right now. You head to your favorite course, okay? Because it's going to be great. Getting up to a high of 14. Currently, it's 8. So, let me ask you something. Would you be willing to do anything for $10 million? Someone on social media asked people, would you wear a blindfold for 24 hours in exchange for $10 million? The money would be wired to your bank account the minute the 24 hours is up. No taxes, no questions asked, just boom, in your account. Now, there are a few rules. You can't take the blindfold off at any time, even for a second, not even to eat or, you know, go to the bathroom. You must stay at home. You cannot fall asleep. And if you do, the challenge ends and you get nothing. Now, the person who posted this says, you might hear things, both real and imagined, because, you know, the other senses take over, right? And they become overworked. Once you take away the vision, then the hearing really kicks in. So you might have to deal with a little creepiness. Now, apparently, close to 8,000 people saw this, and 93% said absolutely they'd do it. 5% said they'd try it. 3% said, no, not going to do it at all. Now, I know you're thinking, what, for 24 hours to wear a blindfold and you have to stay at home? Yeah, I definitely do it. But some people who have tried it said it's a lot more difficult than you think. So that's why the challenge has been issued. So would you do it? $10 million? I know some people were saying, hell, I would do it for $200. I mean, it doesn't matter. Doesn't matter to me at all. But what do you think? Would you do that for $10 million? I know I certainly would. I'd give it a shot. I would just probably, you know what, fast, so I don't have to make anything in the kitchen and just sort of sit in the recliner the whole time. But knowing me, I'd fall asleep and that would be the end of it. But what do you think? Let me know on the text line at 732-6917 this morning.
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How much of that was served over this past weekend, huh? Lager and Ale, Kim Mitchell. 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Lots of sunshine getting up to about 14. Currently it's 8 from the Giant FM newsroom. Matt Latour has the latest on a local driving instructor facing some serious charges. London is calling. It's the

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1: Sunny skies today. Good morning. I'm Matt Latour. Your three-day pinpoint weather details coming up. A Niagara Falls driving instructor has been charged after an investigation into allegations involving a student. Niagara Regional Police say the incident happened during a lesson earlier this month in the St. Catharines and Thorold area. Investigators allege the instructor engaged in unwanted sexual contact with a young person. 37-year-old Nathan Bennis has been charged with sexual exploitation and sexual assault. Downtown Grimsby's Music on the 40 concert series is back for a third year next month. The free weekly concerts will take place Thursday evenings from 6 to 8 at Coronation Park on Main Street West, featuring performers like Hamilton All-Star Jazz, Sherry Vandermolen, The Belays, and Groove Miller. Organizers say the event has grown into a summer tradition that brings residents and visitors together in the downtown core for live music and community connection. Concert goers are also encouraged to visit the Grimsby Farmers Market and nearby local businesses before the shows, while all performances are weather permitting. And inflation in Canada rose to 2.8% in April, marking the fastest annual pace of price increase in nearly 2 years, according to Stats Canada. The increase was driven mainly by gasoline prices, which were up 28.6% year over year amid global oil disruptions linked to conflict in the Middle East and Iran. StatCan also pointed to seasonal factors, such as the switch to summer fuel blends, while a federal fuel excise tax suspension helped soften some of the price pressure. In sports, last night in the NHL playoffs, the Western Conference Finals got underway as the Vegas Golden Knights beat the Colorado Avalanche 4-2 to take a 1-0 series lead. In the PWHL, the Montreal Victoires are champions. They defeated Ottawa 4-0 last night to wrap up the Walter Cup Finals in four games and become the first Canadian team to ever win the Walter Cup. On the ball diamond, the Jays beat the Yankees 2-1, and in the NBA, Oklahoma beat San Antonio 122-113 to tie up the Western Conference series at one game apiece. 91.7 Giant FM Niagara traffic and weather next.
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4: It's a good-looking drive in Niagara. Should you come across any issues or incidents, you can always let me know on the text line 732-6917. The QE to roundabout is moving fairly well. However, once you get outside of Niagara, we do have a disabled vehicle at North Shore Boulevard in Burlington. One center lane is currently closed. Once again, that's Toronto bound. Once you get through that area, though, everything is looking good on the QEW all the way out to Toronto. A little further along in the Toronto area, we've got a problem on Highway 401 eastbound express at Derry Road in Milton. That's got the left lane closed. Fort Erie bound QEW looking good all the way to the border. No delays at the border. Welland Canal, just a couple of bridges unavailable. The Homer Bridge in St. Catharines and the Mellonby Avenue Bridge in Port Colborne. This traffic update for Stephen Kanjar, the agency Niagara, looking for land, space, and possibility. How about a 23-acre property with a building and no hydro bill? For sale or lease, contact Stephen Kanjar at the agency Niagara. More traffic in minutes coming up. Your Niagara 3-day weather.
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0: 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Niagara 3-day weather.
1: Mainly sunny skies with a high of 14 degrees this afternoon. Clear skies tonight with an overnight low of 5. Tomorrow, mix of sun and cloud, a high of 17, and showers on Saturday with a high of 15. I'm Matt Latour.
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0: Niagara's Classic Rock 91.7 Giant FM. Well, if you weren't awake, you are now. Guns N' Roses. GNR will do it all the time. 6:43 Giant Mornings with Darlene and Brian. Good morning. Lots of sunshine today. Getting up to about 14 overall. Currently, it's 8 right now in Niagara. A lot of people are chiming in on this, what would you call it? This project that this guy is offering to people. Someone on social media asked people, would you wear a blindfold for 24 hours in exchange for $10 million? The money would be wired to your bank account the minute it's over. No taxes, no questions asked. This is obviously in America, but it's open to Canadians as well. Now, there are a few rules. You can't take the blindfold off even for a second, not even to eat or go to the bathroom, and you must stay at home and you cannot fall asleep. If you do, the challenge ends and you get nothing. So if you agree to do this or you're chosen, then they come in and they set up cameras in your home and you're basically monitored. Now, here's the thing. This was offered about 5 years ago. They had 100 people say, yeah, I'll do it. It wasn't for $10 million, but it was still a good chunk of money. Nobody was able to do it because they fell asleep. Obviously, they found out if you just wear a blindfold and you're at home, chances are, because you're completely shut off vision-wise, you tend to fall asleep. A lot of people tried to overcome that with setting alarms, and it still didn't work. They still nodded off and fell asleep even for 5 minutes. Doesn't matter. The challenge is over. So if you were to do it, and who wouldn't? $10 million? Absolutely. How would you keep yourself awake? What would you do? I mean, I don't know. Maybe I would set alarms. Maybe I would have somebody dump a bucket of water on my head, if that's allowed, that is. I don't think you can have any outside influences. So it's not as easy as you think. So that's why the $10 million is up for grabs. So what would you do? What would you do to stay awake? That would be kind of cool, wouldn't it? All right, changing gears, let's congratulate the Montreal Victoire of the Professional Women's Hockey League. Their season is over because the championship game, well, the trophy, I should say, was awarded to Montreal. They beat Ottawa Charge 4-0 the other day at the Bell Centre in Montreal before a huge crowd, so they captured the Walter Cup. So there you go. Montreal wins the Professional Women's Hockey League Championship this year. Does that bode well for the other Montreal team? I wonder, because that series starts up tonight. The Montreal Canadiens fresh off their Game 7 win over the Buffalo Sabres on Monday night and taking on a team that, well, really hasn't played any competitive hockey in about like 12 days now, I guess. So here's hoping that that the rust is on the skates of the Hurricanes when this thing gets underway tonight.
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3: We are looking good around the region right now. Trouble-free drive on the QE to roundabout. It's actually moving fairly well until you get to that Burlington Skyway Bridge, and we do have a problem. We're getting reports of a possible accident on the bridge itself and also a disabled vehicle on the QE to roundabout. North Shore Boulevard in Burlington, one center lane is closed there, so there is a big backup now over the Burlington Skyway Bridge. Once you get through that area, though, it's looking pretty good out to Toronto. 40 rebound, no delay at all. Lighter volume of traffic all the way to the border. No delays at the border. And the Welland Canal, some bridges unavailable. The Homer Bridge in St. Catharines, the Mellonby Avenue Bridge in Port Colborne. 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More traffic in minutes.
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0: STP, Classic Rock 91.7 Giant FM, Stone Temple Pilots, of course. It is 6:53. What a heck of a day we got for you today. A lot of sunshine, getting up to around 14. Currently, it's 8 right now in Niagara. 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If you don't know the story, Austin is a guy who loves being around cars, and he wanted to be a mechanic. He was training to be a mechanic. He was in a garage. He was helping to put some tires away. You know, he's getting some tires up on the top shelf, there kind of thing. So he strains. He gets like a pulls a muscle or something, and so that's a bit of a pain. Heads to the doctors, and the doctors are like, yeah, you know, you pulled a muscle. That's the thing. So we'll send you home with some painkillers. You should be right as rain very soon. Well, it got progressively worse, and then when he went back, he was diagnosed with terminal cancer. I mean, God, like, just talk about ruining your day. I mean, for lack of better words. So anyway, what we decided to do was set up a GoFundMe page because we want to make sure that he spends what time he has left with his family and real quality time going to some cool places, maybe a vacation spot that he's always wanted to go to, or maybe, you know, living out a dream that he's always wanted. So that's what our GoFundMe page is for. And I'm happy to say we are about 43% of the way to our goal of $7,500 or even more. So whatever you can give, it would be appreciated. Once again, you can check it out, Hustle and Heart 91.7 Giant FM or giantfm.com.
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0: Hey, great day today. It's going to be mostly sunny, getting up to 14. Currently it's 8. And from the newsroom, Matt Latour has been busy working on some stories. One of them, tiny teachers being celebrated this week in St. Catharines. April Wine, 91.7 Giant FM.

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1: Sunny skies today. Good morning. I'm Matt Latour. Your three-day pinpoint weather details coming up. A Niagara Falls driving instructor is facing sexual assault charges following an investigation by police. The investigation began May 8th after allegations involving a young person during a driving lessons in St. Catharines and Thorold. Officers alleged the instructor made unwanted sexual contact while on the job. 37-year-old Nathan Bennis of Niagara Falls has been arrested and charged with sexual exploitation and sexual assault. Some very special tiny teachers are being celebrated in St. Catharines this week. Babies taking part in the Roots of Empathy program will be recognized tomorrow for helping students across Niagara learn about empathy, emotional awareness, and kindness in the classroom. The program brings parents and infants into schools throughout the year to help children better understand emotions and relationships. More than 600 DSBN and Niagara Catholic classrooms took part this year. Heads up, families. The Town of Fort Erie's Touch a Truck event is rolling into town today. Kids will get the chance to get up close and personal to fire trucks, police cruisers, construction equipment, and more at 3 Municipal Center Drive. Organizers say it's a fun way for families to meet local crews and learn more about the vehicles that they use each and every day. The event runs from 4:30 to 7:30, and everybody is invited. And getting around Niagara on the Lake could soon get a little bit easier. The town is launching the Municipal 511 platform to provide real-time updates on road closures, construction projects, and traffic disruptions. Officials say the system will also connect with the Waze app, helping drivers see local traffic impacts while navigating. The town plans to pilot the service over the next year. In sports, last night in the NHL playoffs, the Western Conference Finals got underway as the Vegas Golden Knights beat the Colorado Avalanche 4-2 to take a 1-0 series lead. In the PWHL, the Montreal Victoires are champions. They defeated Ottawa 4-0 last night to wrap up the Walter Cup Finals in four games and become the first Canadian team to ever win the Walter Cup. On the ball diamond, the Jays beat the Yankees 2-1, and in the NBA, Oklahoma beat San Antonio 122-113 to tie up the Western Conference Series at one game apiece. 91.7 Giant FM Niagara traffic and weather next.
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3: Continues to be a trouble-free drive in the region. The QE Toronto bound is moving fairly well until you get to the Burlington Skyway Bridge. We have a disabled vehicle on the QE Toronto bound at North Shore Boulevard in Burlington. That's got one center lane closed. The backup is quite extensive over the Burlington Skyway Bridge. Give yourself a little bit of time if you're heading in that direction. Once you're through that area, though, it actually looks pretty good. Drive all the way out to Toronto. 40 rebound, no problem at all. At the border, no delays for any cars or trucks. And your Welland Canal latest update. Few bridges are unavailable. The Homer Bridge in St. Catharines, pardon me. Also the Mellonby Avenue Bridge in Port Colborne and the Clarence Street Bridge in Port Colborne. 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More traffic in minutes coming up. Niagara, three-day weather.
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0: 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Niagara three-day weather.
1: Mainly sunny skies with a high of 14 degrees this afternoon. Clear skies tonight with an overnight low of 5. Tomorrow, mix of sun and cloud, a high of 17, and showers on Saturday with a high of 15. I'm Matt Latour.
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0: 91.7 Giant FM. It's Def Leppard on your Thursday morning. Happy May 21st, by the way. And weather-wise, lots of sunshine today, getting up to about 14. Currently, it's 8 in Niagara. Giant mornings with Darlene and Brian. 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Then you'll get an idea as to why she's not here. All right, she'll be back next week, by the way, but she does have another School of Rock on the way for you this coming weekend. So this is kind of interesting. Don't know if you heard about this. There was a 60-year-old guy from New York who was pulled over in Guelph just outside the other day when a few people noticed that he was asleep in his car. He had fallen asleep in his car, but he was driving a Tesla, one of those self-driving ones. So he had programmed everything, and the car was driving itself. But a lot of people were concerned because he wasn't awake, and they're thinking there's a problem here. So the police eventually pulled him over. He was charged with careless driving. Now, he tried to argue it, but no, he still got nailed with a careless driving charge. So I sort of did some research. 50 to 60,000 Teslas are sold in Canada annually. And many of them are the self-driving vehicles. Now, sales have dropped off dramatically in the last little while because of Elon Musk and things like that. But, again, the question has to be asked, would you ever consider a self-driven car? I think we probably asked this a couple of years ago, and most people were like, no way, no how, I want control. But has your mind changed a little bit now, since they seem to be improving a little bit, some of these automated cars? So what do you think? Buddy there charged in Guelph, completely asleep. The cops, eventually pulled him over, and he thought, hey, no problem, but nope, it's a no-no. So what do you think? Self-driven car or not? Text line 732-6917 this morning.
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0: continues to be a good-looking drive around the region, accident-free. The QE to roundabout is moving well within Niagara. Outside, however, you're looking at a slowdown starting around the Red Hill Valley and the QEW because of a disabled vehicle around the North Shore Boulevard, Toronto-bound in the Burlington area. So they obviously haven't cleared up that vehicle yet. And the backup, as I say, is from about North Shore all the way back to the Red Hill Valley. So you are definitely going to have to slow down and give yourself some time. Seems to be the only trouble spot in the area. Once you get through there, it's looking good all the way to Toronto. 40 rebound, no problem at all the way to the border. No delays at the border for any cars or trucks, and just the one bridge is unavailable across the canal. That's the Mellenby Avenue Bridge in Port Colborne. 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

0: 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Get your grunge on there. Nirvana with Lithium 720. And we're looking at a great day today with sunshine. I'm loving today, actually. When it's sunny and it's really hot and humid like it was this past weekend, that was just too soon for me. I was not ready and I was melting. That's, we'll say that. I was melting in the heat. But now it's nice and cool and comfortable out there with a high today getting up to around 14. Currently, it's still a little on the chilly side. It's currently at 8. So a 60-year-old guy from New York was pulled over outside of Guelph because people in Guelph saw him driving through the city. Well, he wasn't driving, actually. He was asleep at the wheel, but he was in one of those self-driving cars. He was in a Tesla. And as it turns out, around 50,000 to 60,000 Teslas are sold in Canada every single year. But I believe that that number is starting to dwindle a little bit these days. So I just wanted to know, you know, after we've seen these self-driven cars on the road now for quite some time, would you finally be willing to give in? Don from the state says, I just got back from a vacation in Southern California. They had those Waymo self-driving taxis all over the area. He says, there's nothing like pulling up to an intersection and the car next to you has no one in the front seat. Pretty spooky. I don't know that I would trust self-driving cars yet. I still want to be able to drive and take control. I just don't trust them with the technology. Yeah, I hear you. I think a lot of people definitely feel about that. You got a comment on that? You can let me know. 732-6917. 732-6917, which brings us around to birthdays. All right, and starting off our birthday list this morning, there's a few well-known people who are turning a year older. Let's get you to some of those birthdays right now. Celebrating a birthday on this day, Sarah Ramos is 35. Sarah played Dr. Caitlin Lennox on Chicago Med and Chef Jess on The Bear. Before that, you probably knew her as Hattie Braverman from the TV show Parenthood. Josh Hamilton is 45, former Cincinnati Reds outfielder who can't carry more than $10 on his person and must always travel with a team buddy because he loves to partay. Give him those Doritos and give him a case of whatever he wants. Dr. Lisa Cuddy from House, Linda Edelstein, celebrates her 60th birthday today. This guy used to be in movies an awful lot. Judge Reinhold played Billy Rosewood in the Beverly Hills Cop movies. He was also Neil in the Santa Claus movies and Brad in Fast Times at Ridgemont High. But he was also the close talker on an episode of Seinfeld. B.A. Baracus, better known as Mr. T, is celebrating his 74th birthday today. Al Franken is 75, former Minnesota senator and Saturday Night Live writer and cast member. Used to absolutely love what he did on Saturday Night Live. Leo Sarah is 78. That guy gave us songs like You Make Me Feel Like Dancing and When I Need You. Leo Sarah, 78. And Ronald Isley from the Isley Brothers, 85 years young. And Buffalo Bills fans need to thank the Isley Brothers for giving him Shout. And then the Bills, of course, turned it around and made it their song. And here's hoping that you're going to hear that an awful lot at the new Highmark Stadium. If you've got a birthday today, have a great one.
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0: Good looking day today. A lot of sunshine on the windy side with a high of 14. Currently it's 8 in Niagara. And from the Giant FM newsroom, Matt Latour. He's got more info on the return of Grimsby's Music on the 40 concert series starting up next month. Steppenwolf, what a great morning song this is. Born to be Wild.

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1: Sunny skies today. Good morning. I'm Matt Latour. Your three-day pinpoint weather details coming up. A Niagara Falls driving instructor has been charged after an investigation into allegations involving a student. Niagara Regional Police say the incident happened during a lesson earlier this month in the St. Catharines and Thorold area. Investigators allege the instructor engaged in unwanted sexual contact with a young person. 37-year-old Nathan Bennis has been charged with sexual exploitation and sexual assault. Downtown Grimsby's Music on the 40 concert series is back for a third year next month. The free weekly concerts will take place Thursday evenings from 6 to 8 at Coronation Park on Main Street West, featuring performers like Hamilton All-Star Jazz, Sherry Vandermolen, The Belays, and Groove Miller. Organizers say the event has grown into a summer tradition that brings residents and visitors together in the downtown core for live music and community connection. Concert goers are also encouraged to visit the Grimsby Farmers Market and nearby local businesses before the shows, while all performances are weather permitting. And inflation in Canada rose to 2.8% in April, marking the fastest annual pace of price increase in nearly 2 years, according to Stats Canada. The increase was driven mainly by gasoline prices, which were up 28.6% year over year amid global oil disruptions linked to conflict in the Middle East and Iran. StatCan also pointed to seasonal factors, such as the switch to summer fuel blends, while a federal fuel excise tax suspension helped soften some of the price pressure. In sports, last night in the NHL playoffs, the Western Conference Finals got underway as the Vegas Golden Knights beat the Colorado Avalanche 4-2 to take a 1-0 series lead. In the PWHL, the Montreal Victoire are champions. They defeated Ottawa 4-0 last night to wrap up the Walter Cup Finals in four games and become the first Canadian team to ever win the Walter Cup. On the ball diamond, the Jays beat the Yankees 2-1, and in the NBA, Oklahoma beat San Antonio 122-113 to tie up the Western Conference series at one game apiece. 91.7 Giant FM Niagara traffic and weather next.
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3: Trouble-free drive in Niagara. The QE Toronto bound looking at a slowdown around Fruitland Road. That looks like it's just due to some heavy traffic volume, and that's it. And a little further along, as you approach the Burlington Skyway Bridge, you're definitely going to see some brake lights in front of you because there was an earlier accident where a disabled vehicle, I should say, that has been cleared away, but there's still a lot of volume over the Burlington Skyway Bridge. Once you get through the area, though, it's actually looking like a pretty good drive all the way out to Toronto. Just a couple of slow spots. 40 rebound QEW taking you all the way to the border. No problem at all. No delays at the border. And the Welland Canal, the Carlton Street Bridge, the Mellonby Avenue Bridge, and the Clarence Street Bridge raised and unavailable. 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More traffic in minutes coming up. Niagara three-day weather.
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0: 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Niagara three-day weather.
1: Mainly sunny skies with a high of 14 degrees this afternoon. Clear skies tonight with an overnight low of 5. Tomorrow, mix of sun and cloud, a high of 17, and showers on Saturday with a high of 15. I'm Matt Latour.
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0: Classic Rock 91.7 Giant FM. One of the leaders of Fleetwood Mac, and from her album Belladonna, it's Stevie Nicks and the Edge of 17. 7:39, it's your Giant Mornings with Darlene and Brian, who is not here. She's on a holiday and will be returning this weekend for another Darlene School of Rock. And what a really cool show she's got lined up for you. I'll have more on that coming up just before 8 o'clock this morning. We've got a sunny one today. Well, at least mainly sunny. It'll be on the windy side as well as we get up to a high of 14. Currently, it's 8 right now in Niagara.
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0: All right, so listen up. I'm going to pass along to you 5 things, and then at the end of the 5, I'll be asking you a question. If you come up with the right answer and the randomizer chooses you, then you'll pick up a $100 lottery voucher from OLG. And tomorrow's Lotto Max draw, $10 million, and that means there's going to be 10 $100,000 prizes as well. Niagara's economy is slowing down, with GDP growth dropping sharply from 3.4% in 2024 to just 0.4%. entering 2026. However, it's not all doom and gloom. Despite the slowdown, the region continues to grow in population and is seeing more affordable housing prices, which officials say could help attract workers and support local spending. 12 black bears are leaving Marineland for a new home at the Wild Animal Sanctuary in Colorado as the park continues winding down operations. Now, this is going to be interesting because there's still some animals remaining on the property, including beluga whales and dolphins. Questions remain about the future of the financially struggling park. To mark Seniors Month in Ontario, Niagara Parks is offering adults a pretty good deal. If you're 60 and older, 50% off admission to its attractions and heritage sites every Wednesday starting in June. The discounted tickets must be purchased in person with valid photo ID. If you need more information, then check out the website Niagara Parks. Ontario residents heading to the U.S. for the Memorial Day long weekend are being warned to expect possible delays at the busy border crossings and to have all travel documents ready before arriving. U.S. Customs and Border Protection also reminding travelers from Ontario not to bring cannabis products across the border, even if they were legally purchased in the province, because marijuana remains illegal under U.S. federal law. The Welland Jackfish are back in action this weekend, looking to build on their perfect 2-0 start to the season. The Jackfish visit the Barrie Baycats tonight, with first pitch set around 7:38 from Barrie. Then they return home Saturday to host the Toronto Maple Leafs at the Pond for a 6 o'clock start, and the weekend wraps up Sunday afternoon with a road game against the Kitchener Panthers in Kitchener. All right, there's the 5 things that you need to know, and for a chance at a $100 lottery voucher, I want to know, what animals recently left Marineland for a new home at the Wild Animal Sanctuary in Colorado? What animal? Let me know on the text line, 732-6917 this morning, and you could be the winner of that $100 OLG lottery voucher. Good luck.
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1: 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If you're on the QEW at Toronto bound, you're looking at a slowdown around the 50 road area just due to the heavy traffic volume. And then it really slows down around Centennial Parkway North. And that was because of an earlier disabled vehicle at North Shore Boulevard in Burlington. That's been cleared away now, but the backup is from North Shore all the way back to around Centennial Parkway North. So really heavy going over the Burlington Skyway this morning. Once you get through that trouble spot, though, it's a relatively decent drive out to Toronto with just another slowdown in the Mississauga area. Fort Erie bound, no problem at all the way to the border. At the border, no delays for any cars or trucks, and the Welland Canal got a few bridges currently unavailable. The Carlton Street Bridge, the Homer Bridge, the Glendale Avenue Bridge in St. Catharines, and the Main Street Bridge and Mellonby Avenue Bridge in Port Colborne. So a few of them unavailable at the moment. This traffic update is for Stephen Kanjar at the Agency Niagara. A 5,000 square foot building, no hydro bill, 23 acres of redevelopment potential, and a motivated seller. Contact Stephen Kanjar at the Agency Niagara. More traffic in minutes.
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0: Rock 91.7 Giant FM. All right, let's be honest. Hands up. How many people, when you listen to that song now, are listening for Cowbell? After that song was used in that famous Saturday Night Live skit with Will Ferrell and Christopher Walken, it seems like everybody does. Even the guys in BOC, Blue Oyster Cult, didn't like the skit to begin with, but then they grew to love it. And no wonder they just stop everybody from attending their concerts with cowbells, because that's all they saw in the audience for quite some time. 7:52, what a day today. A lot of sunshine. We're eventually hitting 14. It'll be on the windy side. Currently, it's holding at 8. Congratulations going out to Leslie this morning, picking up a $100 lottery voucher from our good friends at OLG. I wanted to know what animals are being transported to Colorado from the Marineland site, and 12 black bears. So black bears was the answer this morning. So congratulations to Leslie and to everybody else who got it right on. You have a chance to win again tomorrow morning at 7:40 right here on Giant FM. And coming up on Saturday, listen for another Darlene School of Rock. Yeah, she's got Morse code and mascara. I love the titles that she comes up with. 2 hours of radio chaos for Amateur Military Radio Appreciation Day. So if you hear Morse code in the background, that's just basically Dar's lashes tapping out rock between guitar solos. Darlene School of Rock coming up Saturday afternoon starting at 4 o'clock.
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11: 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It's okay. We act like we're fully awake, too. 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
0: And a good morning. We're in for a great day today. High of 14. Lots of sunshine, and it will be on the windy side. Currently, it's holding at 8. And from the Giant FM newsroom, Matt Latour will let us know how getting around in Niagara-on-the-Lake is a bit easier now. Owner of a Lonely Heart. Yes, a little prog rock coming your way. 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
1: Sunny skies today. Good morning. I'm Matt Latour. Your three-day pinpoint weather details coming up. A Niagara Falls driving instructor is facing sexual assault charges following an investigation by police. The investigation began May 8th after allegations involving a young person during a driving lessons in St. Catharines and Thorold. Officers alleged the instructor made unwanted sexual contact while on the job. 37-year-old Nathan Bennis of Niagara Falls has been arrested and charged with sexual exploitation and sexual assault. Some very special tiny teachers are being celebrated in St. Catharines this week. Babies taking part in the Roots of Empathy program will be recognized tomorrow for helping students across Niagara learn about empathy, emotional awareness, and kindness in the classroom. The program brings parents and infants into schools throughout the year to help children better understand emotions and relationships. More than 600 DSBN and Niagara Catholic classrooms took part this year. Heads up, families. The Town of Fort Erie's Touch a Truck event is rolling into town today. Kids will get the chance to get up close and personal to fire trucks, police cruisers, construction equipment, and more at 3 Municipal Center Drive. Organizers say it's a fun way for families to meet local crews and learn more about the vehicles that they use each and every day. The event runs from 4:30 to 7:30, and everybody is invited. And getting around Niagara on the Lake could soon get a little bit easier. The town is launching the Municipal 511 platform to provide real-time updates on road closures, construction projects, and traffic disruptions. Officials say the system will also connect with the Waze app, helping drivers see local traffic impacts while navigating. The town plans to pilot the service over the next year. In sports, last night in the NHL playoffs, the Western Conference Finals got underway as the Vegas Golden Knights beat the Colorado Avalanche 4-2 to take a 1-0 series lead. In the PWHL, the Montreal Victoire are champions. They defeated Ottawa 4-0 last night to wrap up the Walter Cup Finals in four games and become the first Canadian team to ever win the Walter Cup. On the ball diamond, the Jays beat the Yankees 2-1, and in the NBA, Oklahoma beat San Antonio 122-113 to tie up the Western Conference Series at one game apiece. 91.7 Giant FM Niagara traffic and weather next.
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3: Continues to be a trouble-free drive in the region, so there's some definite good news there. If you should come across anything, though, you can always let me know on the text line 732-6917. Toronto-bound QEW, a bit of a slowdown around the 50 road area. Looks like it's just due to traffic volume. Not much of a slowdown, though, so you should be pretty good. But when you get to Centennial Parkway North, that's when things really start to jam up, and it continues pretty heavy over the Burlington Skyway Bridge until you get past North Shore Boulevard. There was an earlier disabled vehicle there that's been cleared away, but obviously, there's still some heavy traffic volume because of it. Elsewhere on the QE Toronto bound, you're looking at some heavy traffic volume as you take the QEW split onto the 403 towards Mississauga. Some heavy volume in that area, and then some slow spots as you head all the way out to Toronto. Fort Erie bound QEW, there's a disabled vehicle now at Trafalgar Road in Oakville. That's got the center lane currently closed. Once you're through there, though, everything is looking good all the way to the border. At the border, no delays. Welland Canal, the Mellonby Avenue Bridge, is raised and unavailable. 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More traffic in minutes on the way. Niagara three-day weather.
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0: 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Niagara three-day weather.
1: Mainly sunny skies with a high of 14 degrees this afternoon. Clear skies tonight with an overnight low of 5. Tomorrow, mix of sun and cloud, a high of 17, and showers on Saturday with a high of 15. I'm Matt Latour.
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0: Niagara's Classic Rock, 91.7 Giant FM with Journey. 808 Giant Mornings with Darlene and Brian, who's currently on holiday, and she'll be back in here next week. I just want to say a big thank you right now to Pat and Rupa. I was at the Delta Bingo in Niagara Falls on Drummond Road yesterday. I was there on behalf of the Niagara Youth Orchestra, so I'm walking around and just making sure that everything is, going smoothly, that kind of thing. And it's unbelievable how OLG is giving out lots and lots of money to organizations that volunteer their time at places like Delta Bingo. There's many organizations, so I'm just saying, if you belong to an organization, okay, something like the youth orchestra, or maybe it could be even a school, if you want to make some money, just look into volunteering your services at one of the Delta Bingos around Niagara Falls or St. Catharines. I've done that a number of times, and it's amazing how much money they actually donate towards your cause, so you might want to look into it. But yesterday, that was a fun time, just walking around, doing what I call the policeman's walk, and making sure that everything was looking A-okay. All right, well, this is kind of interesting. There's a lot of people who are feeling embarrassed these days. There's a website that has a list of normal things that people feel embarrassed about for no logical reason. And some of them you might relate to. For example, trying to park in a tight space. I can see that because you'll have to maneuver and then, move out and try and maneuver again. I think most of these deal with if anybody else is around and just looking. I think that's where the embarrassing, side comes into it. For example, someone says trying on shoes at the store is kind of embarrassing. Well, if you haven't changed your socks in a few weeks, yeah, obviously that could be embarrassing. Doing yard work in front of the house. When I first heard about this, I thought, well, no, not really. But some people, are a little self-conscious about how they look when they're maybe raking leaves or maybe they're doing something and the neighbor across the way knows that what you're doing could be wrong. So that's one of them. Sitting there while the restaurant staff, sings happy birthday to you. I know a lot of people who don't like that and they just wanted to get it over. I always say one more time. Driving over a speed bump. Some people consider that embarrassing. I really don't know how that plays. Maybe it's the fact that your car looks a bit stupid or you look stupid as you bounce in the air. I really don't know. Coughing in a quiet public place. Yes, I guess if it's, nonstop, that can be embarrassing. Walking to the bathroom in a crowded restaurant, someone feels is embarrassing as well. The only time I feel just a little bit uncomfortable is when you go up to a checkout with something you want to purchase. You lay down your plastic card there, your debit card, and it gets that reject notice. That's when, and if anybody's behind you, that's when it can kind of be like, obviously someone from my family must have just withdrawn $5,000 at the same time because this shouldn't be happening.
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0: And a good-looking drive in Niagara on this Thursday morning. The QE Toronto bound, you're looking at some heavy volume now around Centennial Parkway North and continuing slow to heavy over the Burlington Skyway Bridge. That was due to an earlier disabled vehicle, which has been cleared away, but still slow going. And then it's slow going as you continue all the way out to Toronto on the QE this morning. There was a collision on Highway 403 Mississauga eastbound, the HOV lanes at Mavis Road in Mississauga. All lanes are closed now on Highway 403. There's a big backup developing in that area. Keep that in mind if that's the route you usually choose. Also, a disabled vehicle on the QE Fort Erie bound to Trafalgar Road in Oakville. The center lane is closed because of that. But once you're through that trouble spot, it's looking good all the way to the border. Once you get to the border, you'll find no delays at all for any cars or trucks at the major crossings. And the Welland Canal, the Glendale Avenue Bridge in the Garden City, and the Mellonby Avenue Bridge in Port Colborne, raised and unavailable at this moment. This traffic update for Stephen Kanjar at the Agency Niagara. A 5,000 square foot building, no hydro bill, 23 acres of redevelopment potential, and a motivated seller. Contact Stephen Kanjar for more information at the Agency Niagara. More traffic in minutes.
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0: 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That's the forecast for today from Collective Soul. Bring on the shine, because we're going to get lots of it. Lots of sunshine today, getting up to about 14. It will be windy, and at the moment, it's 8 right now in Niagara.
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0: Well, the Ford government is looking to add some more attractions to Niagara Falls to try and get even more visitors and tourists to the area. They want to add more casinos, and how about plans for this? They want to take over parkland in favor of another Ferris wheel. Not to be confused with the current Sky Wheel, which is at the top of Clifton Hill, the government has issued a request for proposals. They want to get more information on plans to develop what it calls a world-class observation wheel. I guess very similar to the London Eye, which is right near the Thames in London, England. So they want to do this, the world-class observation wheel, within a green space in Queen Victoria Park. So right at the base there, directly across the street from the falls, that would come with a reported lease of up to 49 years. Wow, before I would even attempt to go on that attraction, I would have to try and master the mini golf on Clifton Hill and maybe see if I could get through the Haunted Mansion just once. And that's the facts.
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1: Good morning. Lots of sunshine on the way today. Getting up to about 14 and windy. Currently it's 9 in Niagara. From the newsroom, Matt Latour is everything you need to know about Canada's inflation rise last month. Yeah, it soared and it made me sore. Sister Christian now, Night Ranger. 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
1: Sunny skies today. Good morning. I'm Matt Latour. Your three-day pinpoint weather details coming up. A Niagara Falls driving instructor has been charged after an investigation into allegations involving a student. Niagara Regional Police say the incident happened during a lesson earlier this month in the St. Catharines and Thorold area. Investigators allege the instructor engaged in unwanted sexual contact with a young person. 37-year-old Niffin Bennis has been charged with sexual exploitation and sexual assault. Downtown Grimsby's Music on the 40 concert series is back for a third year next month. The free weekly concerts will take place Thursday evenings from 6 to 8 at Coronation Park on Main Street West, featuring performers like Hamilton All-Star Jazz, Sherry Vandermolen, The Belays, and Groove Miller. Organizers say the event has grown into a summer tradition that brings residents and visitors together in the downtown core for live music and community connection. Concert goers are also encouraged to visit the Grimsby Farmers Market and nearby local businesses before the shows, while all performances are weather permitting. And inflation in Canada rose to 2.8% in April, marking the fastest annual pace of price increase in nearly 2 years, according to Stats Canada. The increase was driven mainly by gasoline prices, which were up 28.6% year over year amid global oil disruptions linked to conflict in the Middle East and Iran. StatCan also pointed to seasonal factors, such as the switch to summer fuel blends, while a federal fuel excise tax suspension helped soften some of the price pressure. In sports, last night in the NHL playoffs, the Western Conference Finals got underway as the Vegas Golden Knights beat the Colorado Avalanche 4-2 to take a 1-0 series lead. In the PWHL, the Montreal Victoire are champions. They defeated Ottawa 4-0 last night to wrap up the Walter Cup Finals in four games and become the first Canadian team to ever win the Walter Cup. On the ball diamond, the Jays beat the Yankees 2-1, and in the NBA, Oklahoma beat San Antonio 122-113 to tie up the Western Conference series at one game apiece. 91.7 Giant FM Niagara traffic and weather next.
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3: Good-looking drive in the region this morning. QE Toronto bound, a different story. We've got some real heavy volume that starts around Centennial Parkway North and it continues over the Burlington Skyway Bridge. Doesn't look like there's any major problems, but just real heavy volume in the area. If you can give me an update, 732-6917. Further along on the QEW, we have some problems around the Trafalgar Road area. There's a collision on the Toronto bound ramp at Trafalgar Road in Oakville. The left shoulder and the left lane are closed because of that collision. And if you're coming back the other way, we have another problem around Trafalgar, and that's a disabled vehicle on the QE40 rebound at Trafalgar Road in Oakville. The center lane is closed because of that disabled vehicle. Now, if you get through that area, you're looking good on the 40 rebound QE all the way to the border. At the border, there are no delays for any cars or trucks, and the Welland Canal, the Lakeshore Road Bridge, the Main Street Bridge in Port Colborne, and the Mellaby Avenue Bridge in Port Colborne are raised and currently unavailable. This traffic update for Stephen Kanjar at the Agency Niagara, looking for land space and possibility. How about a 23-acre property with a building and no hydro bill for sale or lease? Contact Stephen Kanjar at the Agency Niagara. More traffic in minutes coming up. Niagara three-day weather.
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0: 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Niagara three-day weather.
1: Mainly sunny skies with a high of 14 degrees this afternoon. Clear skies tonight with an overnight low of 5. Tomorrow, mix of sun and cloud, a high of 17, and showers on Saturday with a high of 15. I'm Matt Latour.
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0: Bob Seger had a hand in writing that song. It's the Eagles and Heartache Tonight. Niagara's Classic Rock, 91.7 Giant FM, 8:41 on your Thursday. Looks like it's going to be a beautiful day today. A lot of sunshine, a little bit on the windy side, and we'll see a high of 14. And currently it's 9 right now in Niagara. Joining me on the line right now is Bob McNamara. I always love when I hear about people who are doing really cool things for others. And Bob is such a person. We'll get into that in just a moment. How are you this morning, Bob?
1: I'm doing really well, thank you.
0: That's beautiful. So you are going to be walking the Welland Canals Trail from St. Catharines all the way to Port Colborne, and you're doing it to raise money for Parkinson's disease research, right?
1: Yes, and I'm also doing a return trip back to St. Catharines.
0: Oh, well, yes, I mean, you're not just going to walk to port and we're going to leave you there. No, you got to make the trek back as well. Why are you doing this, Bob?
1: Well, my sister Cheryl has had Parkinson's for about 10 years now, and she has her own team in the Parkinson Canada Super Walk that they have every September, and I always wanted to do a long hike with my dog camping, so I thought, why not do a hike for Parkinson's and raise money for a good cause.
0: Sounds like a great idea. Now, do you usually walk around the Canals Parkway in St. Catharines there?
1: Yeah, I live close by, so we do the trail 4 or 5 times a week. We'll walk 10 or so kilometers at least.
0: Oh, okay. So actually you walk quite a distance then.
1: Oh, yeah.
0: All right. So what prompted you to decide to go all the way to Port Colborne this time? Were you just talking with somebody, or did you just think, you know what, if I do 10K a day, then I can pull this off?
1: Well, I've always wanted to do the bike, because you can bike all the way there and do a circle, but I wanted to do a camping trip with my dog, and the trail is convenient because there's a lot of places that I can get access to supplies.
0: Right.
1: You know, they're close to the trail, so I don't have to carry as much with me.
0: That is. Have you already got your camping spot all planned out, or is this just going to be like one of those things that you do on the fly?
1: No, me and my friend went up a couple of weeks ago and scouted out 2 spots. One I'm going to have near the 406 in Welland, and then the other one will be just outside of Port Colborne.
0: All right, that's fantastic. So how long do you think it'll take you to walk from the Garden City to Port Colborne?
1: Well, my plan is to do 25 kilometers a day. So the first day

0: to hear. Now, if anybody would like to, you know, be a part of this by donating to your cause, how do they do it?
1: You can go online to Parkinson's Canada Super Walk and click on Donate to a Walker, and then just type Bob McNamara. And if that doesn't bring my profile up, then you just add Cheryl Shakers as the team name.
0: All right. You know, that's fantastic. Now, this is going to be starting not this coming Friday, but a week from this coming Friday, right?
1: Yeah, May 29th to June 1st. I should be finishing June 1st, which will be my birthday. So hopefully I can get it all done, 25 kilometers a day. And also, we're going to be attending a Welland Jackfish game next Thursday night. They're going to let me collect donations at the game, so I'm hoping to have a good turnout there.
0: Oh, you know what? They always have a good time at the pond, and I'm sure you're going to meet some great people there as well. Bob, I know you're going to be walking with your dog, so have fun a week from this coming Friday. If people see you along the trail, I'm sure they'll give you the big thumbs up and urge you on. So good luck, buddy.
1: Thanks a lot for your help.
0: No problem.
1: It.
0: You are welcome. Have a great one now.
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0: We are looking good in Niagara right now, no problem at all. If you're on the QE Toronto bound, you're looking at some heavier volume just around Centennial Parkway North is where it starts to slow down. And then it's slow going to a real heavy volume over that Burlington Skyway Bridge. Further along on the QEW, there's a collision. The Toronto bound ramp at Trafalgar Road in Oakville. Both shoulders and two lanes are now currently closed because of that collision. A little further along, we've got problems as well on Highway 403 Mississauga eastbound HOV at Mavis Road. A collision there, and all lanes are closed in that area. Plus, once again, at Trafalgar Road, we have a problem if you're coming back Fort Erie bound. It looks like we have a disabled vehicle on the QE40 rebound at Trafalgar Road, Oakville.

0: the center lane is currently closed. Once you get through that area, though, it's looking good on the QEW all the way to Fort Erie. No delays at the border and the Welland Canal right now. The bridges that are unavailable, just the Mellonby Avenue Bridge in Port Colborne. That's Giant FM traffic.
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0: Classic Rock 91.7 Giant FM, U2. It's a beautiful day. Absolutely it is. We got sunshine today up to about 14. Currently it's 9. It'll also be on the windy side. Giant Mornings with Darlene and Brian. She'll be back next week. But joining me now from the newsroom is my buddy Matt Latour. So we got one game in the books now in the NHL, the Western Conference Finals, the Vegas Golden Knights.
1: Yeah.
0: With Mitch Marner, who looks like he might win a Stanley Cup with the Vegas Golden Knights. As a Leaf fan, I'm just like, where was that? Where was that during the playoffs for us?
1: Like, at least when Phil Kessel, it was there. Like, he was a +9 with the Leafs as a point per game playoff guy, but he's playing on another level right now.
0: Oh, is he ever?
1: Yeah.
0: Is he ever? He is playing great right now. And tonight, of course, a lot of people interested in the Montreal Canadiens and Carolina against the Hurricanes. What Habs team is going to show up tonight?
1: That's a great question. There has been the Habs team that has dominated games. Like, we saw them dominate 3 games against Buffalo. Mind you, they lost one of those games. But then there's the Habs team that seems to show up in Game 7s that doesn't really dominate but still finds a way to win.
0: Right.
1: The Habs, that's the thing, is they've played 2 grueling series, and Carolina, as of today, is 12 days off. So they're going to be well-rested.
0: Right.
1: We'll see if, you know, that lack of playoff intensity hurts them at all, but I think Montreal could steal one tonight.
0: Now, home ice advantage meant nothing to the Buffalo Sabres and Montreal Canadiens in the playoff series.
1: Neither in, same thing in the Tampa series. Like, Montreal, I think they're 6 wins on the road in these playoffs out of their 8 wins total. So it hasn't meant a lot. It seems like they like playing on the road, maybe because, like, we've talked about how tough the Bell Center is for opposing teams.
0: Yeah.
1: It can be tough if you play for the Montreal Canadiens as well.
0: Sure it can. I mean, their fans can be brutal when the team isn't doing well, but they're doing so well, and the fans are just going crazy right now. So, yeah, should be an interesting...
1: Pardon me. You're getting choked up just thinking about the Habs winning.
0: Man, this started about half an hour ago. I haven't been able to talk all that great.
1: Oh.
0: Now, people have been chiming in going, hey, Brian, I was away, so what was your punishment when you lost to Matt? So it was actually going to start today, but you couldn't find a tutu, huh?
1: I want to say not for lack of trying, but I could have gone to Value Village. I didn't. So right. I'm going to find you something nice to wear over the weekend.
0: Oh, thank you very much.
1: And,
0: I appreciate that.
1: We'll get you out there on the side of Forks Road, and we'll make sure everybody drives by and, you know, gives you a nice honk.
0: And that means Darlene, of course, will be back as well.
1: Yes.
0: So, you know, she's going to be all in favor of that. So it looks like tutu, a face full of makeup, and wearing a sign, pardon me, and holding a sign that says the Habs are number one.
1: Yeah, or go Habs go. That'd be perfect.
0: Okay, so you want go Habs go instead.
1: That's my vote. Or we can make it double-sided. You can switch it up. I think, too, with the makeup, I don't know how to do makeup. So I think Darlene being back will be good for that, because I have no idea what I'm doing.
0: Yeah, but something tells me that she's not exactly going to sit down and do, like, a perfect job.
1: No.
0: No.
1: You might look more Alice Cooper than anything, but, yeah.
0: Probably I might. All right. Well, listen, thanks for dropping by again. Have yourself a fantastic Thursday, and we'll get together again tomorrow.
1: Yeah.
0: We got Chris Lucas in with a 69-minute workday. Have a great one.
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0: 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Niagara three-day weather.
1: Nice and sunny for today, but it's cool. High near 14. Tonight, clear. Low down to 5. Tomorrow, Friday, mainly sunny. High up to 17. Showers for Saturday, 15. And then for Sunday, cloudy, chance of showers. High up to 20. We're at 10 in Niagara.
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Everything calm. Calm right now before game one. Between Montreal and Carolina tonight, puck drop is at 8 o'clock. Here's Pink Floyd. Hello.

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Some people are saying, oh, it's only Thursday. Others are saying it's already Thursday. Loving the short week with Tina Turner and Brian Adams. 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

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I'm Chris Lucas. Won't be long now before these guys rock Rogers Stadium in Toronto. 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

0: Classic Rock 91.7 Giant FM. Headstones, that's Tweeter. And the Monkey Man. Coming up on Saturday, the Wainfleet Lions invite you to take part in their community yard sale. Okay, here's the deal. It's going to be happening at the Wainfleet Lions Clubhouse Grounds on Lakeshore Road this coming Saturday. So what you can do, if you want to set up a table and participate, it costs $25 a table this coming Saturday, and the setup will begin at 7:30 in the morning, and spots are, you know, assigned on a first-come, first-served basis, so you may want to check that out. And if you just want to go and stroll around and not sell any of your stuff, you know, you're more than welcome. Take a look. Go check out, maybe find some great finds, you never know, some great treasures. 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
1: 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Niagara three-day weather.
0: Well, if you didn't like the heat we had, you're going to love today. Nice and cool. Lots of sunshine, though. With a high near 14. Clear tonight, low 5. Mainly sunny tomorrow, 17. Looking ahead to the weekend. Now, Saturday, they're calling for showers with a high near 15. Cloudy on Sunday. Chance of showers, but the high up to 20. We're at 11.
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She took a few guitar lessons and then she quit because the teacher kept trying to teach her folk songs. She didn't want that. It's Joan Jett. 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

0: including the Fenwick Carnival. Big weekend for that coming up. It is on Thursday through Sunday. All right, the Fenwick Lions Carnival. If you want to check it out, it gets underway. Is it third? Let's see. Let me hear. No, it's Friday to Sunday, okay? If you're in the area and, you know, if you're just passing through, just so you know, the Grand Parade is Friday night in downtown Fenwick at 7, and they will be having a fireworks display, and it's scheduled for Saturday night at 10.
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Did you ever walk out of a store with nothing? Like, you just didn't buy anything. Do you feel embarrassed by it? Some people do. I'll tell you some other really silly reasons why we feel embarrassed. Coming up in about 7 minutes. Here's Tom Petty, Giant FM.

0: Classic Rock 91.7, Giant FM, Honeymoon Suite with Feel It Again. Do you ever feel embarrassed for no logical reason? Like, it's silly. And I mentioned earlier that, you know, sometimes you walk into a store and you don't buy anything and you walk out and you feel weird, right? And Steve just sent me a text saying that, yeah, he went into Canadian Tire once, looked around, whatever, didn't buy anything, and he left. And he had that feeling that, you know, people were thinking, oh, maybe he didn't have any money, so he stole something, right? It's just, it doesn't make sense to feel that way, but we do. There's a list of normal things that feel embarrassing for no logical reason. Like trying on shoes at the store. What about doing yard work in front of your home? What about this one? You're sitting in a restaurant or even at work, you know, and the crowd starts singing happy birthday to you. You feel embarrassed. Why? What about opening presents in front of other people? When you drive over a speed bump? What about walking to the bathroom in a crowded restaurant? Everybody knows where you're going and you're like, well, but you kind of feel embarrassed. What about when somebody holds the door open for you and you're far away and you're like, oh man, I don't know if I can, you know, jog or sprint fast enough to get to that door. And this one, I find true, and I don't know why, because it doesn't make sense, but, you know, walking back to your seat or your place after your turn in bowling, right? You've got to do that walk. And of course, it's a walk of shame if you threw a gutter ball.
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1: 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Niagara three-day weather.
0: Yeah, it's a little cool, but at least the sun is shining for us in Niagara today. It's going to be clear tonight, low near 15. Tomorrow, mainly sunny, 17. Showers moving in for Saturday, high around 14. And Sunday, it's cloudy. Chance of showers, high near 20. We're at 11.
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1: 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Also, there's a trend happening at baseball games that doesn't involve eating. 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All that, and we'll keep you up to date with Niagara's local news, traffic, and weather.
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0: 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That is Rush with Spirit of Radio. Join the conversation on our Hustle and Heart Facebook page. I posted a picture. The Ford government is looking to add a giant Ferris wheel to Queen Victoria Park, you know, right across from the falls. Of course, they have the Sky Wheel. That's right on Clifton Hill. But now they want another one. He's calling it the Observation Wheel, but it's going to be a huge, giant Ferris wheel. This is what he wants for Queen Victoria Park. What do you think? What do you think? People are saying he's trying to turn Niagara Falls into Vegas North. Somebody commented on our Facebook page saying he'll probably offer free beers with every ticket on opening day. What do you think? Does Niagara Falls need another huge, giant Ferris wheel? What are your thoughts? Let us know on our Facebook page.
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1: Good afternoon, I'm Brandon Warby. 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A Niagara Falls driving instructor is facing sexual assault charges following an investigation by the Niagara Regional Police. Police say the investigation began May 8th after allegations involving a young person during a driving lesson in St. Catharines and Thorold. Officers allege the instructor made unwanted sexual contact while on the job. 37-year-old Nathan Bennis of Niagara Falls was arrested and charged with sexual exploitation and sexual assault. Some very special tiny teachers are being celebrated in St. Catharines this week. Babies taking part in the Roots of Empathy program will be recognized tomorrow for helping students across Niagara learn empathy, emotional awareness, and kindness in the classroom. The program brings parents and infants into schools throughout the year to help children better understand emotions and relationships. More than 600 students in DSBN and Niagara Catholic classrooms took part this year. And Niagara's newest university is preparing to celebrate a major milestone this week. The University of Niagara Falls, Canada will host its first ever convocation ceremonies today at the Niagara Falls Convention Center, with more than 900 students expected to graduate across two ceremonies. University President and Vice Chancellor David Gray says organizing a first convocation has meant building traditions and ceremony plans from scratch while also creating a more modern experience for students and the community.
2: You know, most universities will have a blueprint or a rule book that they just follow and everything is kind of in place, whereas, you know, we're building it as we go. So it's a challenge, but it's also a great opportunity. We can start, you know, with a clean sheet of paper.
1: The university opened its doors in 2024. In sports, here's Matt Latour with NHL playoff fever.
3: Much has been made of the path to the Eastern Conference Finals for the Montreal Canadiens and Carolina Hurricanes. The Habs, of course, played in a pair of seven-game series while the Canes swept both of their opponents. But just how much of a difference is that? When adding up the total playing time in these playoffs, Montreal has played 298 more minutes of hockey than Carolina, just shy of 5 hours. For perspective, that's enough time to watch the most recent Fast and Furious movie and then go watch something good, like Pulp Fiction. Puck drop for game one tonight is 8 o'clock. I'm Matt Latour. Playoff fever returns at 4.
1: To baseball, the Jays wrap up their road trip tonight against the Yankees in New York. And in the NBA, it's game two of the Eastern Conference Final between the Knicks and the Cavaliers. New York leads the best of seven series 1-0. The next time you're scrolling through your phone, visit NiagaraDailyNews.ca and see what Niagara's talking about. 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
0: 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Niagara three-day weather.
1: Sunny today with a high of 14. Clear tonight, a low of plus 5. Friday mainly sunny, a high of 17. And Saturday showers with a high of 14. Currently it's 11 degrees. 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
0: 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Niagara three-day weather.
1: Sunshine for us this afternoon with a high near 14, just about there. That's it, right? For tonight, it'll be clear and cool, low 5. Tomorrow, mainly sunny, high near 17. Saturday, showers 14. And for Sunday, chance of showers high at 20. We're at 12.
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I'm Chris Lucas on the Brain Strain doing this in the backyard. This activity in the backyard causes the most neighbor complaints. They don't like it when you do it. Richard says play pickleball. Jason's going with bonfire. Janice says cornhole. Sheila says topless sunbathing. Leslie, fireworks. Kurt says hosting a party. Paul, weed whacking. Lance, working on cars. Jennifer says blasting music. From Michael, telling the dog to bark. Kathy says mowing the lawn, you know, especially like 5 a.m., right? Nobody likes that. What do you think it is? Doing this in the backyard causes the most neighbor complaints. Text your guest to 905-732-6917 for your chance to win with the Brain Strain on Giant FM.

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1: Coming up on Friday's show, we'll pay tribute to a real Canadian hero. Also, there's a trend happening at baseball games that doesn't involve eating. And since the weekend is nearly upon us, we'll let you know the events to check out in Niagara. All that, and we'll keep you up to date with Niagara's local news, traffic, and weather.
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0: A trooper on the brain strain today. Doing this in the backyard causes the most neighbor complaints. What are these people doing in their backyard? Doug says yelling and screaming. Mason and Bill said brush fire. Oh, it gets so smoky, doesn't it? Q says using power tools. Roberta says a hot tub or pool party. Peter says fighting with your significant other. The answer I was looking for is karaoke. Right? You have a big party in the backyard and somebody brings out that karaoke machine. That's a good time at 2 a.m., is it not? We had a few correct answers. We made a draw. Congratulations to Michael McNeil in Thorold picking up the $25 gift card to Mitchell's Bakery and Marketplace. We'll play again tomorrow in the noon hour.
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18: 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I'm Hillary, and that's what's going on, Niagara.
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there's a very popular karaoke song, right, Journey? I'm Chris Lucas. Hope you're having a great Thursday afternoon. It's cool, but the sun is shining. This is Creed on Classic Rock 91.7 Giant FM.

0: Classic Rock 91.7 Giant FM. That is Chilliwack with Arms of Mary. Oh, Habs fans, counting down the minutes now. Game one, as they advance in the NHL playoffs, they're going to be facing the Carolina Hurricanes. Game one is in North Carolina tonight. The puck drop is at 8 o'clock. So it might be a late night for some people, including Matt Latour from our newsroom. He usually gets up in the middle of the night, but he is like number one Habs fan. So he said he's going to try and stay awake to watch that game tonight, game one tonight. Oh, by the way, the Earth actually moved in the Montreal area on Monday night when the Canadiens beat the Sabres in overtime. The Earth moved. It registered at 0.05 on the Richter scale after the Habs won.
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0: 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Niagara three-day weather.
1: It's going to be very comfortable for sleeping tonight. Lots of sun for this afternoon. High near 14. Clear tonight, low 5. For tomorrow, mainly sunny, high 17. Friday, showers for Saturday, high around 14. And looking ahead to Sunday, cloudy, chance of showers, high up to 20. We're at 12.
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1: 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It's a great sunny Thursday, and we're here celebrating until 2 this afternoon. The Giant crew is out front of the store, giving you a chance to spin the wheel of fun, raising funds for the Christian Friends Child Advocacy Center, a $2 donation to that, and be part of the grand reopening at 609 South Pelham Road with classic rock, 91.7 Giant FM.
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We're having a conversation on our Hustle and Heart Facebook page. I posted a picture of me up on a Ferris wheel. The Ford government is thinking of putting another, well, they're calling it an observation wheel, but it would be another giant Ferris wheel right on the lawns of Victoria Park, right across from Niagara Falls. You like that idea or no? They've already got one on Clifton Hill. What about one right at Queen Victoria Park? Does Niagara Falls need another giant Ferris wheel? Let us know what you think on our Hustle and Heart Facebook page at Giant FM.

0: 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Mornings with Darlene and Brian. 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
1: Coming up on Friday's show, we'll pay tribute to a real Canadian hero. Also, there's a trend happening at baseball games that doesn't involve eating. And since the weekend is nearly upon us, we'll let you know the events to check out in Niagara. All that, and we'll keep you up to date with Niagara's local news, traffic, and weather.
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0: 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That is The Wait. Jeff Brown is standing by. Hello, sir.
1: I'm waiting.
0: You're waiting. You're waiting for me to exit the studio so you can come in.
1: Yes.
0: Yes, and I'm going to go home to North Niagara. You tell me, does it feel a little bit warmer in North Niagara than South Niagara?
1: As long as you're in the sunshine, out of the wind, and maybe have a jacket on.
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0: 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Pearl Jam's Eddie Vedder, Hard Sun. That's a song written by Canadian Indio, performed by Eddie Vedder. It is the Afternoon Drive radio show, and you know, we had a spectacular, a sparkling Victoria Day long weekend. And you know, most years it's usually the Victoria Day weekend's usually the cold, damp weekend, and then the Memorial Day weekend that they have in the States the following weekend, and it's usually the sunburn weekend. And this year it looks like it's completely reversed, flip flop. We got the sunburn weekend on Victoria Day long weekend, and it was looking like the U.S. Memorial Day weekend, at least in these parts, it's going to be kind of cloudy and damp. And on the cooler side, your weather details, including the weekend after these.
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27: Sunshine for the rest of the afternoon, but those northeasterly winds keeping things feeling cool for the rest of the afternoon. But sunshine, clear skies overnight tonight, 5 degrees for the overnight low. That still should be warm enough to avoid frost, but 5 will be overnight low. Tomorrow, mainly sunny during the day with a high of 17 degrees. Then for the weekend, cloudy skies and showers on Saturday, a high of only 14. Sunday, a chance of showers, but still cloudy and a high of 20. And Monday, for our friends, Merck and friends south of the border, Memorial Day Monday starts off with clouds, chance of showers, but some gradual clearing and a high of 22 degrees. 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

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Three songs, something in common. And I think we're going to have a monstrous wave of correct answers today. I think so. And out of that monstrous wave of correct answers, we draw only one name. And that person wins the humongous Hooters prize, the $50 gift card from Hooters in Niagara Falls. Today could be your lucky day, so make sure you're listening come 3 o'clock for the three songs. Jeff and Brandon's three picks, brought to you by Hooters in Niagara Falls.

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1: 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Also, there's a trend happening at baseball games that doesn't involve eating. 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All that, and we'll keep you up to date with Niagara's local news, traffic, and weather.
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0: 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Just a reminder, this is week 19 of Village of Hope Niagara's Catch the Ace, and they do the draw this afternoon at 5 o'clock, and they sell tickets right up until 4 o'clock this afternoon. Yes, that's only a little over an hour from now. 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And this week is week 19, and the estimated jackpot is $19,000. Yes. 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

0: Welcome to your mid-afternoon escape from the daily grind. It's time for Jeff and Brandon's Three Picks. Can you identify the common bond between these songs? 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
1: Yes, welcome. Just stop what you're doing and listen up. We got three songs here that have something in common. What you're going to do is you're going to text us what you think they have in common at 905-732-6917, including your name, for a chance at our prize. For all you Hooters aficionados, we have a $50 gift card from Hooters in Niagara Falls up for grabs. We'll just draw that after the third song from all the correct answers. Okay, all set. Here we go. Song number one, Jeff and Brandon's Three Picks, is from The Firm. 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

0: Here, song number one, one of three in our three picks. Clairvoyance?
1: Yes, sir.
0: Clairvoyance in the house.
1: In the house.
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0: For those of you who need a little help, we have the Helper Song. That's why we called it that. Song number two of three, Jeff and Brandon's three picks from Crosby, Stills, and Nash. Our house. 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

0: You go. That is song number two of three in our three picks. Means we have only one song to go.
1: That's how that works.
0: Are they figuring it out now?
1: Oh yeah, big time.
0: Oh, big time.
1: Well, they did at the first song, but
0: I said
1: but
0: there would be a wave of correct answers.
1: No, there are.
0: We're being inundated with a wave of answers.
1: A plethora of answers
0: and correct answers. Remember, we don't draw from that plethora of correct answers till the end of this next song. Say, I haven't sent in yet. You still got one more song to do it. Text us the answer, 905-732-6917. 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Here comes song three. Three of three. The giveaway song, if you would, is from Asia. Heat of the Moments. 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

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Can you figure out the common bond? 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
1: Let's see what you did there.
0: I wish it actually worked that well. But anyhow, that was our thinking song. Had to put together the results from our three picks today, and it wasn't that too hard. Let's go back and recap the songs. Song number one, Satisfaction Guaranteed by The Firm. Then we had Our House, Crosby, Stills, and Nash. And finally, Heat of the Moment by Asia.
1: And the answers came in. Answers like Animals, Trios, Satisfaction, TV theme songs, Relationships, Heat or Fire, Heat of the Moment, but no.
0: You see, all of those are considered to be super groups.
1: Yes, sir.
0: Meaning the members of the band were in other groups that were popular or big groups, and then they broke up, and then they formed the super group, like The Firm. You got Paul Rogers from Free, you got Jimmy Page from the Yardbirds and Led Zeppelin.
1: That's a lineup.
0: And many others, and Crosby, Stills, and Nash. You go back to... Crosby, Stills,
1: the Yardbirds.
0: Yes, and you got all the various ones from Crosby, Stills, and Nash, and then you had Asia, and that had all the members from other bands in that as well.
1: Paul Rogers, I think, was in Asia too, wasn't he? Was he in them too? I don't know.
0: No.
1: Anyway,
0: Brandon has Paul Rogers in every single band. You see, Eric is our name dropper. He knows all the names.
2: Well, I think Graham Nash. Wasn't he in the Hollies, right?
0: And yes.
2: And then Stills was in, what was the group with Neil Young? Is something happening here? What
0: is
2: it? No. Anyway, something.
1: Texted in. Oh, anyways, we had...
2: Talk.
1: It looks like I do this for a living. We had Eileen, Steve-O, Mike, Alan, James, Jordy, Dave, Pat... Jeremy, Vince, Dan, Stephanie, Brian, and many, many more. And our winner is Ken Mann in Beamsville. Congratulations. Buffalo Springfield was the other,
0: yes.
1: Was the name. Yes.
0: Note to self, get the staff to give us the cheat sheet in advance.
1: See what happens when you come unprepared. Like, that's very rare.
0: Well, yeah. Yeah, really rare we're unprepared. Who was the winner again?
1: Ken Mann in Beamsville.
0: Oh, Ken in Glamorous Beams Vegas with a $50 gift card from Hooters in Niagara Falls. I guess we'll do this one more time tomorrow.
1: We'll try.
0: Why not? 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
1: Not a bad drive so far on the QEW this afternoon. There is some volume starting to fill in, but traffic is still moving quite steady. There are no collisions. The Mellonby Avenue Bridge is unavailable, and at the border, the Peace Bridge trucks to the U.S., a 15-minute wait. 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
1: An announcement?
0: King Charles is not dead.
1: Yeah, what was that all about? I didn't even realize what was going on until I saw the headline.
0: Well, it happened in England.
1: Okay.
0: In the UK, they have a radio station there. They have a variety of radio stations, like we do here. 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
1: Okay.
0: And somebody there activated something called Death of a Monarch procedure.
1: So there's actually a procedure in place.
0: I guess they got like a button.
1: Oh, wow.
0: And you know, in the event that the monarch dies,
1: yeah,
0: you hit that button. and what happens...
1: That sounds like a disgruntled employee doing pulling a fast one or something.
0: This somber British voice comes on, announces that the monarch has passed.
1: That's amazing.
0: Then they play God Save the King. Then there's like 15 minutes of nothing. Like, you know, silence.
1: Radio silence.
0: Silence.
1: Oh, my God.
0: And this radio station, Radio Caroline, somebody accidentally activated... The death of a monarch procedure.
1: As if they have that. That's amazing.
0: Well, we have something similar here at the radio station. We're a classic rock station. We have the death of Keith Richards procedure.
1: Yes, that's the next one.
0: The thing is, though, it's in this box, and it says, in case of Keith Richards' death, break glass. The glass is bulletproof, and there's a sign on it that says, do not break until at least 2178.
1: So a little bit of time.
0: So he's going to go on forever. He will outlive us all.
1: So the point of this is the king is alive.
0: Yeah, so yes, well. Getting back to it. The king is alive and well. And the reports of his death were grievously overstated.
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14: 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Niagara 3-day weather.
0: Clear skies overnight tonight. Overnight lows can be 5 degrees. Tomorrow, sunshine and a slight difference in temperature. Tomorrow in North Niagara, daytime high of 15. South Niagara, you could see 20 degrees in the sunshine tomorrow. But Saturday, overcast skies and showers for everybody. High of 14. Sunday, overcast, scattered showers in 20. And Monday, which would be the Memorial Day Monday in the U.S. of A., showers in the morning, but clearing in the afternoon and a high of 22. Right now, here in the sunny south of Niagara, Perch says we're at the edge of the scenic Waverly Bog. We are sitting at 15 degrees. 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
1: All set.
0: To Japan.
1: Okay.
0: Where two young American men were arrested after one of them allegedly entered the enclosure of Punch the Monkey.
1: I saw this. Punch is that monkey made famous by that viral video of him with the stuffed animal running around the pen. Yeah.
0: Well, when I first saw Punch the Monkey, I thought, this is even crueler than Whack-A-Mole.
1: Just his name.
0: Punch the Monkey.
1: They didn't one of them have a costume on or something?
0: Yes.
1: Or something stupid.
0: The young American fella, he was wearing a giant yellow head with sunglasses and a big grin. It's an emoji. You ever use the grinning sunglasses? It's one of my favorite emojis.
1: It was that one.
0: The grinning sunglass wearing emoji. He had this big yellow head on.
1: Something
0: and he's climbing in with their macaques. That's the kind of monkeys there.
1: Yeah, and they're probably doing it for some sort of TikTok. I'm assuming.
0: The partner outside was filming the whole thing.
1: Of course he was.
0: Or videoing the whole thing. There'll be films anymore.
1: He's a film.
0: Ready for my close-up, Mr. DeMille. So the one guy goes in wearing the big emoji head.
1: Yeah.
0: The macaques, I guess, scatter. I mean, it's got to be terrifying for these monkeys.
1: This big emoji coming into your pen and,
0: I don't know what he was expecting.
1: They're not going to come to him and be like, oh, hey, let's be friends.
0: Yes, you're quite right. Punch was the little macaque who was abandoned by his mother and then broke everybody's heart because he was dragging that, I think it was like an orangutan.
1: Yeah, it was another stuffed monkey or something like that.
0: And he was dragging that around again.
1: But he did find a new family, I think.
0: Yes, he was adopted.
1: It's a happy ending.
0: It was a happy ending until
1: some clown
0: with an emoji head climbs into the enclosure. Japanese police have arrested him, and
1: good.
0: Now he'll be in Japanese jail where he's going to have to face the eggplant emoji.
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9: 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Niagara on-time traffic.
10: Afternoon volume out there on the QEW, but traffic is still moving steady. There are no collisions to pass along. At the canal bridges, the Allenberg, Mellonby Avenue, and Clarence Street bridges are up and crossing at the border. There's no delay. Traffic for Stephen Kanjar at the agency Niagara. Looking for a prime real estate opportunity? A 23-acre property just minutes from Highway 58 now available. Contact Stephen Kanjar at the agency Niagara. More traffic in minutes.
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0: 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Families can explore the vehicles, meet operators, and enjoy some hands-on fun along the way. 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
1: The battle between the pipes in this Eastern Conference Finals will be one to watch, with both attendees coming in with very different numbers. Carolina's Freddie Anderson is 8-0 with a staggering 1.12 goals against average and a .950 save percentage, while Montreal rookie Jakub Dobish's stats aren't quite that good. He is known to play with emotion, often chirping players from the other team, and admitted that he still feels fresh after a pair of Game 7 series. Who will have the upper hand? Will it be the vet in Anderson or the rookie in Dobish? We'll find out tonight when the puck drops at 8 p.m. for Game 1. I'm Matt Latour. Playoff Fever returns tomorrow morning at 8.
0: CBL action. The Well and Jackfish visit the Barrie BayCats. Major League Baseball. The Jays wrap up their road trip against the Yankees in New York. And in the NBA, it's Game 2 of the Eastern Conference Final between the Knicks and Cavaliers. New York leads the best of seven series 1-0. The next time you're scrolling through your phone, visit NiagaraDailyNews.ca and see what Niagara's talking about. 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
7: 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Niagara 3-day weather.
0: Clear sky tonight with a low of plus 5. Friday, sunny and a high of 15. Saturday, showers with a high of 14. And Sunday, cloudy, a chance of showers and a high of 20. 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

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Afternoon Drive Radio Show, Jeff and Brandon. And later on this hour, we got our daily feature, What Is Today? And at 4:30-ish, got Gas Wars. We'll let you know where the best of the worst is. We don't call them the best prices because they're all the worst. So it's the best of the worst, diesel prices and gasoline prices in Niagara. We'll give away the $25 gift card from George's Greek Village and stand back while somebody entertains us with their rendition of Screaming Gas Wars. You don't want to miss it. 4:30-ish.

0: 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That is David Bowie and Modern Love. Afternoon Drive Radio Show. And I don't know if you've heard about this yet.
1: All right, let's hear it.
0: Are you familiar with the tarps off trend at Major League Ballparks?
1: Well, I know what it means. People are taking their shirts off.
0: Yeah, but yeah. Apparently it's a trend now. The tarps off trend. So what's happening, groups of mostly young men, they go to the section in the ballpark that looks like they're having the biggest party.
1: Yeah.
0: They take their shirts off, and then they spin their shirts over the head, and then they say there's a lot of chanting and singing, very much more like a soccer game than a baseball game.
1: And I think like a lot of places have banned taking your shirts off. Like, I don't know
0: you
1: can do that in all these parks. I thought they did. Maybe they brought it back.
0: Well, Major League Baseball isn't complaining at the moment because they say attendance is up at big league stadiums so far this season, averaging roughly 1,000 more fans per game
1: to take their tarps
0: than
1: off.
0: They had.
1: And they think that's the reason why.
0: Well, I mean, they're not saying, they're just saying whatever it takes, right?
1: Yeah, I guess.
0: So there's more attendance at the ballpark. And I mean, if this tarps off thing takes hold and everybody in the stadium is taking their tarps off, TV ratings are going to go through the roof.
1: Will they ever?
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12: Time traffic.
13: Afternoon volume out there on the QEW. It doesn't look like there are any collisions to pass along, just slow-moving traffic in areas. At the Canal Bridges, the Allenberg and Main Street bridges are up. The Mellonby Avenue bridge is unavailable. And at the border, the Rainbow cars to Canada and to the U.S. 10 to 20 minutes. And the Peace Bridge cars to the U.S. a 10-minute wait. 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
1: 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We'll give away a prize. 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It doesn't get any much more fun than that. Go to the phones. 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Who is this?
2: Hello, this is Steve.
1: Steve, welcome to Gas Wars.
2: Gas Wars.
1: Where are you, Steve?
2: I'm in Niagara Peninsula.
1: Steve's somewhere in the Niagara Peninsula.
2: Fort Erie.
1: Fort Erie. I was going to say, it's kind of like Where is Waldo? Find Steve.
2: Yeah. Toupee Steve.
1: I'm sorry, what was that?
2: Toupee Steve.
1: Toupee Steve. Yes, it's a new kid's book. I like it. Find Toupee Steve. Steve, just for calling in, you got yourself a $25 gift card from George's Greek Village in St. Catharines. Congratulations.
2: Thank you so much.
1: Okay, so here we go. Let's do. We got to tell you where the best of the worst is. First off, let's do diesel. Best of the worst. $1.92 a liter in Welland. That was spotted there for diesel.
2: That's pretty rough too.
1: Your radio's too loud. Too loud.
2: Yeah. Price is too rough, dude. 92.
1: Let's see. $1.92 for diesel. We've had a few people texting in. Jason said he saw gasoline for $1.70 in North Welland.
2: Wow.
1: Let's see. Niagara Falls, $1.69 a liter for gas. Now, Pete. Wow. Pete said he saw at Lake and Scott Street in St. Catharines. Pete says he saw $1.65 a liter, which would be the lowest, but we can't get anybody to confirm that. And just a reminder, just going to remind everybody, the way gas prices change these days, Steve, you could race off to these locations hoping to find these prices, and they could be anything by the time you get there.
2: I know. It's pretty bad.
1: Yeah. Well, yes, it is. That's actually a pretty good description. It's pretty bad. Steve, enjoy the gift card from George's Greek Village. I know you will. And thanks so much for joining us here today on
2: Gas Wars.
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1: Clear skies overnight tonight, going down for an overnight low of 5 degrees. Sunshine tomorrow. Now, if you're in North Niagara tomorrow, at daytime high 15. South Niagara, daytime high tomorrow in the sunshine 20. So you'll head south tomorrow if you want warmer temps. Saturday, it gets chilly again, overcast. Showers all day long on Saturday with a high of 14. Sunday, cloudy, scattered showers in 20. Monday, that's Memorial Day in the U.S. of A. And it starts off with clouds and chance of showers, but gradual clearing through the day, the high of 22. Currently, it is 15 degrees. 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

0: 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Mornings with Darlene and Brian. 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
1: Coming up on Friday's show, we'll pay tribute to a real Canadian hero. Also, there's a trend happening at baseball games that doesn't involve eating. And since the weekend is nearly upon us, we'll let you know the events to check out in Niagara. All that, and we'll keep you up to date with Niagara's local news, traffic, and weather.
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1: Let's see, it's Thursday. It's May the 21st.
2: 21st.
1: Yes, the 21st today. And we were talking about gas prices earlier, and we almost totally forgot that Circle K has a promotion underway today until like 7
2: 3
1: o'clock.
2: 3 to 7, yeah. They're knocking 10 cents off a liter. We're getting a bunch of texts from people sending that in to remind us of that.
1: Oh, remind us of that.
2: A little friendly reminder, yes.
1: Because, yeah, so how much? 10 cents a liter?
2: That's what it says. I don't know if that's right.
1: No, I think that's right. I think we actually had a commercial earlier that said that.
2: Yeah, multiple texts saying 10 cents a liter off.
1: Okay, so find yourself a Circle K before 7 o'clock. Looks like you could save a bundle.
2: Well,
1: I don't buy a bundle.
2: There's no good gas prices.
1: No, there isn't. It's all best of the worst. But 10 cents, I drive a bit for 10 cents. Anywho, famous people having birthdays today. Josh Allen, quarterback for the Buffalo Bills.
2: Everybody's favorite quarterback.
1: Is 30 years old today.
2: 30.
1: The big
2: 3-0. I remember my big 3-0.
1: I don't remember my big 3-0.
2: You know where mine was, on a side note? No. At Hooters.
1: Really?
2: Yeah.
1: Back in the day.
2: Yeah, back in the day. My girlfriend at the time organized a surprise birthday for me at Hooters. My 30th.
1: Well, you think she was like trying to tell you something? There you go. Josh Allen, 30 years old today. Judge Reinhold, you remember him? He was Billy in the Beverly Hills Cop. He was Neil in the Santa Claus movies. And, of course, he was Brad in Fast Times at Ridgemont High.
2: Mm-hmm.
1: And Judge Reinhold, 69 years old today. Paul Hyde, one of the original members of the Paolas, is 71. Mr. T, a pity the fool. Yes, B.A. Baracus.
2: That was the A-team.
1: Yes, yeah. The A-team. He was also Clubber Lang in Rocky III.
2: He was involved in all kinds of stuff. He did some wrestling, too. Oh, yeah. I think he was involved with Hulk Hogan.
1: I think he's still going strong. He's still got the same haircut.
2: Oh, yeah.
1: And even more bling, if that's possible.
2: So, not holding them back.
1: Mr. T is 74 years old today. And Ronald Isley, lead singer of the Isley Brothers. Make me want to shout. There you go. He's 85 years old today. What else is today? Oh, today is Talk Like Yoda Day. Talk Like Yoda
2: Day. I can never perfect the backwards talk.
1: It's hard to do.
2: Yeah.
1: But so today, if you try to do a Yoda voice, remember, do or not do, there is no try.
2: Very good. There you go.
0: Yes. Friday, the one day we all pretend to be productive. But hey, we're making it worth your while with 91.7 Giant FM's Free Food Friday.
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11: Seeing the regular afternoon volume out there on the QEW today. Traffic is steady. There are no collisions to report. At the canal bridges, the Mellonby Avenue bridge is unavailable. And at the border, the Peace Bridge cars to the U.S., a 20-minute wait. 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
1: Good afternoon, I'm Brandon Warby. 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Downtown Grimsby's Music on the 40 concert series is back for a third season this June. The free concerts will return Thursday evenings from 6 to 8 p.m. at Coronation Park on Main Street West, with performances by Hamilton All-Star Jazz, Sherry Vandermolen, The Belays, and Groove Miller. Organizers say the weekly series

0: Niagara Falls, Canada. The school is holding its first ever convocation ceremonies today at the Niagara Falls Convention Center, with more than 900 students expected to graduate across two ceremonies. University President and Vice Chancellor David Gray says they're graduating from programs that have jobs waiting for them.
1: Any programs we develop, you know, are in response to labor need. We're here to support industry. We're here to support the region, economic regeneration. So, you know, we're constantly listening to industry out there saying what they need. What are the skills?
0: The university opened its doors in 2024. In sports, NHL playoffs tonight is game one of the Eastern Conference Final with Montreal at Carolina. CBL action, the Welland Jackfish visit the Barry Bay Cats. Major League Baseball, the Jays wrap up their road trip against the Yankees in New York. And in the NBA, it's game two of the Eastern Conference Final between the Knicks and Cavaliers. New York leads the best of seven series 1-0. The next time you're scrolling through your phone, visit NiagaraDailyNews.ca and see what Niagara's talking about. 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
0: Clear sky tonight with a low of plus 5. Friday, sunny and a high of 15. Saturday, showers with a high of 14. And Sunday, cloudy, a chance of showers and a high of 20. 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

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Rolling Stone, Start Me Up. We're in the middle of a giant set as we head into the Hour of Power. Later on this hour, the law, a weird law, strange law, real law on It's the Law. And if you like a stupid joke, does everybody like a stupid joke? Show of hands. That's pretty much everybody. If you like a stupid joke, hang around. Just minutes from now, one of us will tell the other guy a truly, truly stupid joke.

0: Classic Rock 91.7, Giant FM with the Red Hot Chili Peppers. Afternoon Drive radio show, and this is part of the show where one of us will tell the other guy a stupid joke. And I think I was stupid yesterday.
1: I got a stupid joke.
0: Yeah?
1: Yeah.
0: But
1: I saw a nice stereo on Marketplace for just a dollar.
0: Just a dollar?
1: A dollar. The seller said the volume was stuck on high.
0: Mm-hmm.
1: I couldn't turn it down.
0: Oh, jeez.
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1: Lots of volume out there today on the QEW. Traffic is slow in areas, but there are no collisions to report. At the Canal Bridges, the Glendale Avenue and Allenberg Bridges are up. The Mellonby Avenue Bridge is unavailable. And at the border, the Peace Bridge, cars to the U.S. 15 minutes and trucks to Canada, a 20-minute wait. Traffic for Stephen Kanjar at the agency Niagara. A 5,000-square-foot building, no hydro bill, 23 acres of redevelopment potential, and a motivated seller. Contact Stephen Kanjar at the agency Niagara. More traffic in minutes.
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6: 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Niagara three-day weather.
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7: Clear skies overnight tonight. 5 degrees the overnight low. Tomorrow, lots of sunshine. Cooler in North Niagara than South Niagara. North Niagara tomorrow, 15 degrees high. South Niagara, 20 degrees high. Rain tomorrow night, though, and that is showers continue right through Saturday. Showers in 14 degrees. Sunday, scattered showers in 20. And Monday, that is Memorial Day Monday in the U.S. of A. And starts off with clouds and chance of showers, but gradual clearing through the day. Monday's high will be 22 degrees. Right now, we're at 15. 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

0: 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Mornings with Darlene and Brian. 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
1: Coming up on Friday's show, we'll pay tribute to a real Canadian hero. Also, there's a trend happening at baseball games that doesn't involve eating. And since the weekend is nearly upon us, we'll let you know the events to check out in Niagara. All that, and we'll keep you up to date with Niagara's local news, traffic, and weather.
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0: 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There's Chilliwack and Crazy Talk, the Drive Radio Show. And Tiny the Law Book says, strange laws, weird laws, real laws. The segment is It's the Law.
1: Already.
0: And today's law takes us down to Georgia.
1: Oh, down there.
0: Oh, my say. My sweet magnolia.
1: Yes, down in
0: my dear.
1: That's a running bit.
0: It is. In Georgia. Well, actually, it's peculiar to the town of Athens, Georgia.
1: Okay.
0: They're
1: familiar.
0: Yes, Athens, Georgia, where it's illegal to make disturbing sounds at the Athens Fair.
1: Well, you don't want to make some sounds at the fair. Oh, man, you know what you're going to hear there.
0: You're walking around the fair going,
1: honk. They say, no, enjoy the fair.
0: Honk. He's just standing in line.
1: You're waiting for the ride.
0: Waiting for a corn dog just behind you in your ear.
1: Yeah, it sounds like the corn dog's coming back up. Huh?
0: Or any other disturbing sound.
1: Yeah.
0: No, I'm none of it. It was a problem. But at the Athens, Georgia fair, it's illegal to make a disturbing sound at the fair in Athens, Georgia. It's the law.
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2: 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Niagara on-time traffic.
1: is an issue on the 403 eastbound at Aberdeen Avenue in Hamilton. The left lane is blocked because of a collision. Expect heavy delays through there. The Glendale Avenue and Main Street bridges are up. The Mellonby Avenue bridge is unavailable. And at the border at the Peace Bridge, Trucks to Canada, a 15-minute wait. 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
1: Good afternoon, I'm Brandon Warby. 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A driving instructor in Niagara Falls has been charged after an investigation into allegations involving a student. Niagara Regional Police say the incident happened during a driving lesson earlier this month in the St. Catharines and Thorold area. Investigators allege the instructor engaged in unwanted sexual contact with a young person. 37-year-old Nathan Bennis is now facing charges of sexual exploitation and sexual assault. A new tool is coming to help drivers in Niagara-on-the-Lake stay ahead of traffic headaches. The town has joined Ontario's Municipal 511 system, allowing residents and visitors to track road closures, sidewalk disruptions, and infrastructure work in real time. Updates will also appear through the Waze navigation app. Officials say the move is part of ongoing efforts to modernize communication and improve service delivery. And if your little one loves big trucks and flashing lights, this one's for you. Town of Fort Erie's Touch a Truck event takes over three Municipal Center Drive this afternoon, with fire engines, police vehicles, and heavy equipment all on display. Families can explore the vehicles, meet operators, and enjoy some hands-on fun along the way. Things are underway and wrap up at 7:30 p.m. In sports, NHL playoffs tonight is game one of the Eastern Conference Final with Montreal at Carolina. CBL action, the Welland Jackfish visit the Barrie Baycats. Major League Baseball, the Jays wrap up their road trip against the Yankees in New York. And in the NBA, it's game two of the Eastern Conference Final between the Knicks and Cavaliers. New York leads the best of seven series 1-0. The next time you're scrolling through your phone, visit NiagaraDailyNews.ca and see what Niagara's talking about. 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
1: Clear sky tonight with a low of plus 5. Friday, sunny and a high of 15. Saturday, showers with a high of 14. And Sunday, cloudy, a chance of showers and a high of 20. 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
1: Where shall we go?
0: Mexico.
1: Okay.
0: Mexico, during the annual Avocado Festival.
1: Nice.
0: In Tancitero, Mexico.
1: I love that they have an avocado festival.
0: It saw the Guinness World Record broken for the largest bowl of guacamole.
1: Go figure. I had some reason I knew you were going there.
0: A 14,991-pound serving of guac.
1: That's a lot of guac. Wow.
0: The record attempt was organized by the local Plant Health Board.
1: At least they know it's, you know, well, somewhat healthy.
0: I guess this area is where they grow the avocados. It's
1: stupid with avocados.
0: It says 1,000 local growers and residents worked to mix up the massive bowl of guac in just under 2.5 hours. You know, in other words, by the time they were finished, it had probably gone bad.
1: Yeah, probably. It was starting to turn.
0: Even worse, they used more than 1,000 local growers and community members who came together to mash tens of thousands of export-quality avocados.
1: Hopefully they were ripe.
0: The good ones. Alongside onions, tomatoes, limes, and then they ruined it. Cilantro.
1: Your favorite.
0: Oh, man.
1: That's a lot of guacamole.
0: They might as well have got the community to gather around and pee in it.
1: Ew.
0: I mean, it's... cilantro.
1: That's a harsh comparison.
0: Well, cilantro, that's not even close to what I think of cilantro. But just in case you want to ask them to add guac to your side order.
1: Hold the pee.
0: World's record for largest serving, 14,991-pound serving of guacamole.
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12: Seen quite a few issues in the Hamilton area this afternoon. There's an ongoing collision eastbound on the 403 at Aberdeen. The left lane is blocked with a collision there, and emergency road work on the QEW Niagara bound at Fruitland Road. That is in the left lane, and there's another new issue on the 403 eastbound at Highway 6 North, and the left lane is blocked with a collision. Expect heavy delays through those areas. The Lakeshore Road and Glendale Avenue bridges are up. The Mellonby Avenue bridge is unavailable. And at the border at the Peace Bridge, cars to the U.S. 10 minutes, and trucks to Canada 8:25 wait. 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More traffic in minutes.
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0: Very special day. We got tickets to see Weird Al Yankovic.
1: How awesome is that?
0: When Weird Al comes to the OLG stage, Fallsview Casino on July the 5th.
1: This summer.
0: And all next week, we'll give away pairs of tickets each day. And not only just pairs of tickets, the prize will also include a $100 dining credit at the Overtime Sports Lounge. And, of course, this is the thing that makes it an amazing prize, free parking.
1: Absolutely.
0: So all next week, right here on the Afternoon Drive, it'll be a text-in kind of thing.
1: Yeah.
0: We'll come up with a weird word, since it is L, right?
1: Yeah.
0: It'll have to be a weird word to text in to win Weird Al tickets all next week. Weird Al Yankovic coming to the OLG stage, Fallsview Casino on July the 5th.
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0: 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Niagara 3-day weather.
1: Clear skies overnight tonight, going down to an overnight low of 5 degrees. Tomorrow, sunshine. A little warmer in South Niagara than North Niagara tomorrow. North Niagara, about 15 degrees tomorrow's high. South Niagara, 20 degrees in the sunshine. Saturday, we got showers and 14. Currently, we are sitting at 15 degrees. 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

0: 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Mornings with Darlene and Brian. 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
1: Coming up on Friday's show, we'll pay tribute to a real Canadian hero. Also, there's a trend happening at baseball games that doesn't involve eating. And since the weekend is nearly upon us, we'll let you know the events to check out in Niagara. All that, and we'll keep you up to date with Niagara's local news, traffic, and weather.
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0: 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And it is the Afternoon Drive radio show with Jeff and Brandon. And time for a strange but true fact.
1: Okay.
0: Strange but true. A lot more twins are being born.
1: Oh, yeah?
0: Yes. The twinning rate has increased by one-third since the 1980s, up from 9 twins per 1,000 deliveries to 12.
1: I'm an uncle of twins.
0: Well, I have grandchildren who are twins.
1: Mm-hmm. Currently, so it shows you where that percentile.
0: Yeah, well, exactly. Yeah. I mean, twins are touching everyone. Currently,
1: that's weird.
0: Currently, that increase adds up to about 1.6 million twins born each year throughout the world.
1: Wow, that's amazing. That's a lot of twins.
0: You'd think the Doublemint gum commercials would make a comeback. But it means also one out of every 42 births is a twin birth.
1: Cool. Wow.
0: There you go. Yes, the twins are taking over.
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16: Ongoing issues in Hamilton, the 403 eastbound at Aberdeen Avenue. The left lane is blocked because of a collision and seeing some emergency road work on the QEW. Niagara bound at Fruitland Road, that is in the left lane. At the border, the Queenston Lewiston trucks to the U.S. 10 minutes, the Peace Bridge cars to the U.S. 20 minutes, and trucks to Canada a 25-minute wait. 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

Classic Rock at Night with Bruce Springsteen. That's the river. It's a Friday Eve, Thursday night with Rob. We're almost to the weekend. Again, short work weeks. I love it. Our Lady Peace after Black Sabbath. Remember, just because you're paranoid doesn't mean they're not really after you. Classic Rock at Night.

0: classic rock at night. That's Clumsy, an hour lady piece for a Thursday night. So someone asked the internet, would you wear a blindfold for 24 hours in exchange for $10 million? It seems like such an easy thing to do, but think about this. You can't sleep. You can't touch the blindfold. How would you get around? Could you? 93% said they can totally do it. 3% said, nah, I'm not interested in being rich.
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11: Clear sky tonight with a low of plus 5. Friday, sunny and a high of 15. Saturday, showers with a high of 14. And Sunday, cloudy, a chance of showers and a high of 20.
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0: 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Mornings with Darlene and Brian. Two local voices you know and love.
1: Coming up on Friday's show, we'll pay tribute to a real Canadian hero. Also, there's a trend happening at baseball games that doesn't involve eating. And since the weekend is nearly upon us, we'll let you know the events to check out in Niagara. All that, and we'll keep you up to date with Niagara's local news, traffic, and weather.
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It's Cheap Trick and I Want You to Want Me. I want you to win Jackfish tickets. That's why we have Fish Friday every other weekend. So this coming Friday, your chance to pick up a pair of tickets to see Orwell and Jackfish. Looking for another championship season? You betcha. 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

0: Classic Rocket Night, use me and Kings of Leon for your Thursday night. So these Tesla self-driving vehicles may not be all they're cracked up to be. For the 60-year-old man from New York, he's now facing charges after he was found driving asleep at the wheel. Yeah, while he was asleep, the car was driving. Now, this was through Guelph. The cops were notified of someone asleep behind the wheel on the Hanlon Expressway. So the driver was pulled over and charged with careless driving. I mean, I feel bad for the guy, but, I mean, do like the rest of us do. Just wait till you get to work.
1: 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Friday. The one day we all pretend to be productive. 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
1: Guten Tag, lieben Glauben Globen.